0: Major cannabis network, arresting 16 Vietnamese people and seizing up to $6.5 million worth of cannabis. Up to 100,000 people are expected to check out a new Titanic exhibition when it opens in Auckland next month. Auckland Live director Daniel Clark says Titanic, the human story, will feature more than 200 artefacts in the old Smith & Coe's building.
1: This is more than the movie. This is the history, this is the stories, this is history. And I think it's important for us all to understand.
0: And stargazers across the North Island were treated to another suspected meteor last night, with a bright flash and even a loud boom reported from Auckland to Wellington. It comes just a night after experts confirmed a fireball meteor raced across the sky. In sport, 51-year-old Portuguese football manager Pedro Moreira will guide Auckland FC in their A-League football title defence next season. He replaces Steve Corica, who's taken up an opportunity in Japan. In Commonwealth Games, 100 metres champion Zoe Hobbs has confessed her Glasgow triumph also led to the butchering of a priceless piece of family footage. She's explained to The Hits the circumstances in the stadium.
2: My mum actually missed the race.
3: Oh, really?
2: Dad had like sprung out of his chair and was covering the... because mum was trying to film it. The camera didn't catch any of it except for the start.
0: And that sport... 2Degrees, proud partner of New Zealand Rugby, backing Black Ferns and building pathways for women and girls in sport. The Hits, Hawke's Bay weather with Paddy's, $6.50 bubbles and Paddy's ale all day, every day at Paddy's. Mainly fine, just some high cloud tonight. We've got northerly winds, 18 the high, 10 the overnight low. Tomorrow, cloudy skies, clearing in the morning to a fine day.
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5: 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And we've been doing it for a few weeks now after taking your nominations. This is the quarterfinals. Every song that is now battling have won their previous four battles, so it's getting really, really hard to decide. And there are two great hits this hour battling.
4: The Hits' best song ever, quarterfinals. Battle 2, song 1.

Worried for Eminem. I am really worried for him. The Real Slim Shady taking on one of the greatest Backstreet Boys songs ever, Everybody. So you've got half an hour to vote. Text VOTE to our number 4487. I'll flick you back a link. And then that winning song will go through to the semis of the hits. Best song ever.

0: You're on the Hits. Two songs currently battling for the Hits Best Song Ever that will be decided after 5 o'clock today. We've got Eminem, The Real Slim Shady, taking on Backstreet Boys, Everybody. Text vote to our number 4487. You've got a wee while left, and then we will tally them up on the Hits.
1: Wake up in the morning feeling like P. Diddy.
2: Hey, what up, girl?
1: Grab my glasses, I'm out the door. I'm gonna hit this city.
2: Let's
1: before
2: go.
1: I leave, brush my teeth with a bottle of Jack. 'Cause when I leave for the night, I ain't coming.

0: It's Adam and Megan here on the Hits Hawke's Bay tomorrow. The Hits Hidden Breakfast goes down.
1: Yeah, that's right. We will be hidden somewhere in Hawke's Bay, broadcasting the whole show live with a chance for you guys to win an amazing amount of prizes.
0: We have a stack of them to give away and some cash. Make sure you tune in. We'll be here on the Hits Hawke's Bay from 6 a.m.

that. Look, there is really not much interesting stuff happening currently in the music world, entertainment world. You know it's a slow content day, especially when headlines like this say Matt Damon says middle-aged Odyssey cast had back pain in filming. You know that journalist was desperate for some type of headline. I relate, though.

0: the song was all over the place when it came out. Nelly Furtado, Timbaland on the hits. Hayley with you. There has been a massive police bust, an operation that cops have been working on for a long time that has led to 16 people being arrested and 14 cannabis houses busted. Big, big growing operations in Rotorua just recently. They've got a photo and it's remarkable how healthy these plants are, like packed to the brim in just one of these houses. And I know it's illegal, okay? I don't condone it. But you do have to admire the horticulture skills because I can barely keep houseplants alive, even a peace lily, which is apparently the easiest plant to keep alive, let alone these people growing these beautiful plants with no natural light and they're flourishing. So we must ask their secrets when they end up in prison. Coming up, Eminem, The Real Slim Shady, Backstreet Boys, Everybody. Two great songs have been battling it out for the hits, best song ever. We are tallying votes as we speak. The winning song is going to play next on the hits.
1: Adam and Megan, your local Hawke's Bay breakfast. On the hits.
2: The surname of current All Black, Damien Hu, for $1,000 in cold hard cash. You said, Mackenzie. Mackenzie was the right answer.

0: Hits.
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7: Eminem, Slim Shady is out. Backstreet Boys, everybody is in. And going through to the semi-finals to try and be crowned the Hits Best Song Ever this afternoon, up to five. They won 53% of the vote for this round. It's the Hits.

0: to run the hits. We are getting through Thursday today, a little bit closer to that weekend, and so far it looks like it's going to be a really cold, wet and windy and potentially snow around places of the country a weekend as well. So we've had a good run for the last couple of days, but it's about to turn to custard around most regions in the country come tomorrow. Coming up, we've got another song battle just after 1 o'clock. Also, Lifehouse, Hanging By A Moment. Really great song from them on the hits.
1: The hits don't get any bigger than this. And we've made it to the finals. After almost 3 weeks of battles and more than 100 fallen anthems, only the most iconic remain. And thanks to your votes, one will be crowned the hit's best song ever. Back your anthem and make it the best song ever in 2026. The final battles continue every hour until we crown our winner after five. The hit's best song ever. The hit's.
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2: In this update, the arms bill has passed its final reading in Parliament, creating a regulator independent of police, firearms safety and education New Zealand. The Prime Minister is defending catching Defence Force helicopters from Auckland to events in Waikato and Hamilton at a cost of $20,000. Chris Luxon's office says it could save taxpayers money because the choppers are required to fly regularly. Two men and one woman from Tuamarina and Springlands have been arrested in a Marlborough drug and firearms bust. They're due in the Blenheim District Court next week. One person has been seriously injured in a two-vehicle crash on State Highway 2 south of Hastings at Tauhoke. Auckland's Watercare has launched a 10-year multi-billion dollar infrastructure program, which includes drawing more water from Waikato River, reducing overflows and upgrading Rosedale's wastewater plant. That's news. In sport, swimmer Lewis Clairbert's crediting his shift to Australia for Commonwealth Games success. A seventh in the 200 metres freestyle has ended. The 27-year-old's been starting across three campaigns, collecting two golds and a silver. Clairbert's told Sky Sport the results validate a January move to Melbourne.
3: I'm so much more confident when I'm coming up against guys racing. You know, we saw in the turn of fly, I was out the back door, but I still managed to crawl my way back. So, yeah, look, I think it's just that confidence.
2: Portuguese football manager Pedro Moreira will guide Auckland FC in their upcoming A-League title defence. Black Knights owner Bill Foley says Moreira will bring more silverware to the city. That is sport. I'm Raylene Ramsey. 2 Degrees, proud partner of New Zealand rugby, backing Black Ferns and building pathways for women and girls in sport.
4: The Hats Hawke's Bay weather with Paddy's, $6.50 bubbles and Paddy's ale all day, every day at Paddy's. Mainly fine, just some high cloud tonight. We've got northerly winds, 18 the high, 10 the overnight low. Tomorrow, cloudy skies clearing in the morning to a fine day.
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5: We're in the quarterfinals and we've got songs going against each other that have won their previous four battle rounds. So this hour it's between these two.
1: The Hits best song ever. Quarterfinals. Battle 3. Song 1. You been thunder. Song 2.
5: November Rain going against Thunderstruck. You've got half an hour to get your vote in. Text the word vote to our number 4487. I'll flick you back a link. And then today in the 5 o'clock hour, we will have the last battle to decide the Hits best song ever. We were

song ever, which will be decided after 5 o'clock today. AC/DC Thunderstruck and Guns N' Roses, November Rain. You can text vote to our number 4487. Two absolute bangers that have won their previous four rounds. It's Jay-Z and Alicia Keys on the

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1: And I want to know from you, what is the worst thing your boss has ever done? They can be bad, so tell us, how bad was your boss? Text it through to 4487.
0: Plus, we're going to be bringing you the best song ever as voted by you from 3 this afternoon on The Hits.

You're on the hits. Really embarrassingly, a corrections employee has lost his job and landed an article in the NZ Herald after he took an 18 kg scotch fillet that was bought for a staff barbecue. 18 kgs, that's ginormous. Lost his job over it. Fair enough, too. That will be hundreds of dollars worth.

0: rodeo on the hits. This is a song about getting back into dating when you're 40.
1: What?
0: Hey, this is Jen Wigmore on the hits.

0: returns from it. I never noticed that part of the song. Mary J. Blige on the hits. Hayley with you. If you are a massive K-Fry fan, if you love a bit of KFC, then you might have your dream auction. Unfortunately, you've just missed it. But Colonel Sanders, who created KFC, has had a bunch of his personal items up under the hammer, and his iconic black clip-on, interesting, bow tie, sold for almost $14,000 at auction in Kentucky. And his planner from 1964, containing a handwritten list of herbs and spices, which might be the secret recipe, sold for more than $51,000. Imagine having that cash to burn on someone's old diary, just 51 odd grand. Coming up, we're going to tally the votes for this battle round for the hits best song ever. Two absolute bangers. We've got AC/DC, Thunderstruck, taking on Guns N' Roses, November Rain. The winning song going forward through to the next round is coming up next on the hits.
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11: Well, November Rain, Guns N' Roses is out of the competition. We will have our winner in the 5 o'clock hour today, the very last battle for the Hits Best Song Ever. Winning quarterfinal three and advancing to the semis with 58% of the vote is this one, AC/DC, Thunderstruck on the Hits Best Song Ever.

0: you're on the hits. I've had a text come through. Hayley, when is the winning song going to be decided? The hits, best song ever. We've been doing it for a few weeks. We took your nominations. And then today is the big old day. 5 o'clock hour will be the last battle between the two songs that have won every single battle round that they've been in. So that 5 o'clock hour, we will decide. And you can help decide too by getting your votes in. So that's going to happen this afternoon with Maddie and PJ. It's getting harder and harder. Each song battling have won all their previous rounds, and we've got another one kicking off just after two on the hits.
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11: In this update, Labor's pledging to repeal a proposed government climate law change, protecting companies from being sued over emissions damage, stopping current cases. 93% of submitters opposed it, but Parliament's Justice Committee has recommended it pass. Police have arrested 16 Vietnamese people after finding 14 cannabis grow houses in Rotorua, illegally diverting about $30,000 worth of power each week. Christchurch's Lyttelton Port will remain in public ownership, with a bid to lease the asset rejected. Wellington Seaview Fuel Import Terminal's $100 million renewal is slated to finish within weeks, with about 600 metres of pipe now pulled through seabed sludge. The terminal carries 10% of the country's fuel imports. And the Blood Service says its new 24/7 Wellington facility has been a long time coming and ensures redundancy, contingency and more storage. In sport, Auckland FC boss Nick Beckers excited by the hiring of Portuguese football manager Pedro Moreira as head coach. Becker says when the 51-year-old's name came up in the coaching search, they knew he was their guy. And he then impressed during interviews with his knowledge, ambition and connection to the city. Captain Karen Berger is pleased the whole Silver Ferns squad had court time in their latest win at the Commonwealth Games, telling Sky Sport they were able to test different combinations while keeping legs fresh.
12: It only strengthens the team going forward, so yeah, we've got a little bit more work on, but good to be able to do that now.
11: And Ukraine's National Olympic Committee has appealed to the Court of Arbitration for Sport against the International Olympic Committee's decision to reinstate Russia. 2 Degrees, proud partner of New Zealand rugby, backing Black Ferns and building pathways for women and girls in sport.
13: The Hats Hawke's Bay weather with Paddy's, $6.50 bubbles and Paddy's ale all day every day at Paddy's. Mainly fine, just some high cloud tonight. We've got northerly winds, 18 the high, 10 the overnight low. Tomorrow cloudy skies, clearing in the morning to a fine day.
10: The Hits Best Song Ever.
0: We're getting closer. The final battle to decide the song that will be crowned the Hits Best Song Ever is coming up at 5 o'clock today with Maddie and PJ. And it's getting harder and harder. Each song battling has now won 5 rounds. And it's between these two songs this hour.
10: The Hits Best Song Ever. Quarterfinals. Battle 4. Song 1. Song 2.
0: Yeah, Pink, Just Like a Pill, and Robbie Williams, Angels, taking on each other. You've got half an hour to vote. Text the word vote to our number 4487. And stay tuned, 5 o'clock will be the last battle that decides the Hits Best Song Ever today. Run.

the hits. There are two songs that are battling for their life for the hits best song ever, which will be decided after 5 o'clock today. Pink, Just Like a Pill, taking on Robbie Williams' Angels. You can text vote to our number 4487. We'll tally him up and we'll not only play that winning song this hour, but it'll go forward through to the next stage of finals.

0: it's Adam and Megan here on the Hits Hawke's Bay. Tomorrow, the Hits Hidden Breakfast goes down.
1: Yeah, that's right. We will be hidden somewhere in Hawke's Bay, broadcasting the whole show live with a chance for you guys to win an amazing amount of prizes.
0: We have a stack of them to give away and some cash. Make sure you tune in. We'll be here on the Hits Hawke's Bay from 6 a.m.

It's Gaga on the Hits. Experts that have studied happiness for years, with studies that follow people's levels of it, have waded in saying that the best way to be happy is to notice the micro moments of joy in your life. So your morning coffee, winter sunshine, maybe a stranger's smile, to soak those up, that can make a massive difference to your well-being. So micro dose on little moments of joy. It's Hozier on the Hits.

0: Jojo, you're on the hits. Hayley with you, Maddie and PJ coming in from 3. PJ is a little bit later today. She is going to be here for the show. So Maddie joins me now. Maddie, a huge afternoon for the show.
1: Yeah, it's a huge day. We have got the semi-finals at 3 o'clock and 4 o'clock for our Best Song Ever competition. And then by 5:30, you will know which song has been crowned the best song ever for 2026. So exciting. I cannot wait. Plus, Hollywood power couple Zendaya and Tom Holland are currently on a press tour for the new Spider-Man movie. But poor Tom Holland, he's in the dog box. He got in trouble with his wife over something he said. I'm going to tell you what he said, and we wanted to know from you. 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What got you or your partner in the dog box?
0: Okay. Also, we're going to tally the votes for this battle round for the hits best song ever. Pink, Just Like a Pill, taking on Robbie Williams' Angels. The winning song is going to play next on the hits.
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5: Robbie Williams' Angels is out, winning quarterfinal four and the last song advancing to the semi-finals with 53% of the vote is Pink, Just Like a Pill. The last battle happening after 5 o'clock today with Maddie and PJ. We will crown the Hits' best song ever, and they would have won every battle round.

0: It's the hits. I'm going to pass you over to Maddie and PJ. Enjoy your afternoon. 5 o'clock today. We've got the final battle for the hits, best song ever. A song that has won every single battle, and it'll be crowned the title of the hits, best song ever. See ya.
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12: In this update, the Financial Services Council has released an election manifesto saying New Zealanders need to save $1 trillion by 2040. It lists measures including continuing KiwiSaver contributions through parental leave, enrolment from birth, more fairly taxing the self-employed, and helping low-income workers save. Workers First Union says it worries changes to leave allowances could incentivise full-time workers to switch to casual. The just-passed employment leave bill will give casual workers and those doing extra hours compensation payments instead of building up leave. Auckland's Watercare says it'll borrow against its $18 billion in assets to help fund its $15.2 billion capital investment, as well as money from water charges. Education Union NZEI says teachers should have a seat at the table as a national framework is developed for AI use in schools. That's news. In sports, CEO Nick Becker believes Auckland FC's new head coach will be a hit on and off the field. Portuguese 51-year-old Pedro Moreira joins the Black Knights after stints at storied clubs such as FC Porto, Shakhtar Donetsk and AS Roma. Becker says Moreira has the football brain but also appeals as a man of the people.
13: One of the first things he'd love to do would be watching a game with the port, in the stands, which I'd rather he was on the sideline coaching, but it is showing that he is the man who is going to connect with our fans and takes that incredibly seriously.
12: And Aziz Abdul, the grandson of Ugandan dictator Idi Amin, has made a stunning exit from the Commonwealth Games, headbutting his English opponent in their boxing quarterfinal, then ranting about the disqualification. That's sport. 2 Degrees, proud partner of New Zealand rugby, backing Black Ferns and building pathways for women and girls in sport.
9: The Hats, Hawke's Bay weather with Paddy's, $6.50 bubbles and Paddy's ale all day, every day at Paddy's. Mainly fine, just some high cloud tonight. We've got northerly winds, 18 the high, 10 the overnight low. Tomorrow, cloudy skies, clearing in the morning to a fine day.
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14: Today is the day where we will find out the best song ever as voted by you. Oh. Thousands of votes over the last few weeks, and only one song can take out the title of Best Song Ever. Now, unfortunately, that song will not be Maddie's pick. Britney Spears, Toxic. I texted him this morning. I text Britney to 4487.
15: Look, I put forward my best bet, but it was a hard-fought battle. She was up against Pink, and I think we all knew the way that was going to go.
14: Yes, just like a pill. That was a tough one.
15: It was a tough one.
14: Pill to swallow, some might say. Yeah. Okay, well, look, we are in the business end this afternoon. Let's check out our first two songs from our semi-final.
11: The Hits, best song ever, semi-final.

0: Skinner pop boy band crowned.
1: I would
0: the
1: love
0: best
1: that.
0: Song
1: I would
0: ever.
1: Actually love that so much. If Britney's out, I'm putting all my weight behind Backstreet Boys. I've got it.
0: Yeah, I think I've got to as well. I feel like we've had a lot of, you know, old school rock take this out in the past.
1: That's true.
0: And I actually think, let's modernize it. Let's move forward to a bit of feel good boy band
1: pop.
0: Pop. So, you have got 26 minutes to vote for our first semi-final this afternoon. I feel like I know how this is going to go. But I'm backing in BSB, everybody. Up against Zombie by the Cranberries. Cranberries, text your vote now to 4487 or vote at thehits.co.nz.
1: Hey, up next, Tom Holland, A-list actor, can still be in the dog box. I'm going to tell you what he did to get in trouble with his wife Zendaya next.
0: This is Imagine Dragons with Believer on the Hits. First thing-

0: Adams, you're on the Hits with Maddie and PJ, and we are in the middle of our first semi-final for our best song ever this afternoon. First up, Backstreet Boys with Everybody. Going up against the anthem that is Zombie by the Cranberries. You have 19 minutes to get your vote in. Text VOTE to 4487, or you can do so at thehits.co.nz.
1: It's never a nice feeling, but we've all been there. If you're in a relationship or have been in a relationship, you know the feeling well when you're in the dog box.
0: Yeah, I'd say my hubby's been in there more than I have, but maybe that's just because I'm biased.
1: I feel like it's pretty even in our household.
0: Yeah, actually, it's when I do dumb stuff or stuff up, or like, whereas for him, it's probably big nights out, but I'm just like stuff up, dumb stuff.
1: Yeah, I actually fear though that my dog box things are like bigger deal.

0: nice and down to earth and cool and funny.
1: And he's always just like looking out for her in public. This sweet
0: until one of them gets in trouble. And that is exactly what's happened to Tom Holland. They are on a press tour at the moment for the Spider-Man movie, which they both star in. And an interviewer in the press junket asked Zendaya and Tom a question.
2: Who is most likely to be able to finish the lyrics to one of the most iconic songs of all time? The lyrics are, don't stop, don't move, just keep it there, keep it right there.
3: Oh.
4: I don't know. Those
5: I have no idea.
3: That's my song, guys.
5: Shit.
3: Yeah, that's replay. So, thanks, guys. You know, you think you know someone.
1: That was a banger, replay. Yeah.
0: So this is Zendaya's own pop song, Replay.
1: And Tom didn't know it.
0: Tom didn't know it, didn't know the lyrics. And you should have seen the look that Zendaya gave him. And I just thought, the poor guy.
1: Oh, that's so good.
0: He's going to have to do
1: sometimes
0: some...
1: Sometimes good to separate your shop from your partner, but
0: true, it's
1: a stuff up.
0: That's a real stuff up, though. You'd like to think that Tom would know the back catalogue. And I just thought, he's going to have to do some groveling tonight.
1: Especially because that's like the only song that we know, really. Like, it was a real banger at the time. Like, you'd think you'd at least know it.
0: That's it. Yeah, if you're going to know one song, know the one big hit that Zendaya actually had.
1: Yeah.
0: So it got me thinking, if even Tom Holland can end up in the dog box, surely we all have at some point. So what did you or your partner get in the dog box for? What did they do?
1: We might have to euphemise or keep it relatively PG. Kids are still obviously being picked up from school. My hubby did get in trouble the other day because he weed in my mum's corridor.
0: Oh, God.
1: When he was a slave. He was a slave.
0: Yeah.
1: And then he's climbed into her bed before as well.
0: Yeah, there's a real theme going on there between the two of them.
1: It really is. Okay, so you can text through 4487 or weigh in on 0800 The Hits. Why did you get in the dog box? We could be hooking you up with a Chemist Warehouse goodie. 0800 The Hits. This is Christina. Every night.

0: Hey, it's Adam and Megan here on the Hits Hawke's Bay. Tomorrow, the Hits Hidden Breakfast goes down.
1: Yeah, that's right. We will be hidden somewhere in Hawke's Bay, broadcasting the whole show live with a chance for you guys to win an amazing amount of prizes.
0: We have a stack of them to give away and some cash. Make sure you tune in. We'll be here on the Hits Hawke's Bay from 6 a.m.

0: It's tick season on the hits. You have 9 minutes until voting closes for our first semi-final this afternoon for our best song ever. We have got the Cranberries' Zombie. In your head, in your head. Going up against Backstreet Boys, everybody. If you haven't voted, get your votes through now. Text your vote to 4487 or vote at thehits.co.nz. In the meantime, dog box? Why were you in the dog box?
1: We've all been there, right? Like, we've all had a little something, a little hiccup where we've gotten in trouble with the significant other. And I saw a video where even Tom Holland, A-list celebrity Tom Holland, got in trouble with his wife when he couldn't remember the lyrics to her number one pop song, Replay.
0: Banger. So yeah, we wanted to know, why were you in there? 0800 the hits, or text us 4487. Katie said, my husband chopped off one of my Monstera leaves because it was in the way. I can so imagine.

0: That's so good.
1: Georgie has called through. Happy Thursday, George. How are you?
2: Hey, great. How are you two today?
0: Very well, Georgie.
1: Very well. Right, now, tell us, who was in the dog box? Was it you or your partner?
2: It was me with my husband and my daughter. So back when Taylor Swift came to Australia, I went to see the Eras tour. So excited.
0: Amazing.
2: And I went to the airport by myself early morning, said goodbye to them the night before, and I went to scan my airport, my passport, sorry, and it said expired. And I was like, no, and freaked out. And it turns out I took my old passport to the airport, and because of where I had parked the car, I thought, I'm not going to get back home in time. What will I do? And I thought, I have to ring them up. It was, what, 5 a.m. So I woke them up. Thank God they answered, though, and they came to the airport, had to say goodbye all over again to the six-year-old.
0: Oh, no.
2: But they went and got McDonald's for breakfast after, so they were okay.
0: Okay.
1: And, silver lining.
2: And I got on a plane to see Taylor, so I felt very happy.
0: Okay.
2: A little bit embarrassed, but very happy.
0: And all it worked out okay, but, yeah, that 5 a.m. phone call saying, hey, can you just quickly get in the car and drive to the airport?
2: Yeah, find the passport.
0: Yeah.
1: Oh, that expired passport is one of my biggest fears.
0: I know. We've got so many great texts coming through to 4487. Deirdre, I got in the dog box by sending a picture of me with the dancers from Magic Men. Should have been sent to a friend instead. Whoops.
1: Deirdre, come on. Jason in Auckland is joining us. G'day, Jace. How are you?
0: Oh, sorry, Jason. Hi, how are you?
1: You there?
3: G'day. Happy New Year.
0: Happy New Year.
1: Happy New Year.
0: What did you do?
1: Yeah, why were you in the dog box?
3: So we got married a few years ago, and my wife wanted to sing while she was walking down the aisle to me. And then just recently she's been desperate to get a tattoo. So she got some little love hearts of the kids' hand-drawn tattoos on her, and then she also got the musical note and the name of the song that she sang walking down the aisle tattooed on her ribs just under her breasts.
0: Beautiful.
1: Yeah.
3: And to this day, I cannot remember. I don't even know what the song is.
1: Jason, they're right there. You should be able to see it,
3: she's
1: right?
3: Covering herself when she gets into bed now. And then she's don't know it.
0: So hang on. Not only is this a song from the happiest, dare I say, one of the happiest days of your life that your wife took the time and effort to sing down the aisle and tattoo on her body, and you still can't remember it.
3: It has the word love in it somewhere.
1: Yeah. Oh, come on, Jace. You can do better than that.
0: That's
1: brilliant. Just gone 3:25. This is fun. And Janelle Monáe on the hits.

0: Warren on the hits with Maddie and PJ.
1: Maddie and PJ's Billy Buster.
0: That's right. We could be busting your bill. Head along to Billy. It is the free independent power comparison tool, and you can compare your current power plan and see what you could save. You jumped in there the other day, Maddie, right?
2: I did, and I could honestly, if I switch, save up to about, I think, $30 on my power bill. And it's
0: which adds up.
2: Truly, every dollar counts at the moment. So it is so worth going and doing, because boy, oh boy, do we know, especially in the depths of winter, how high those power bills can get.
0: Then register at thehits.co.nz for your chance to have the equivalent of your power bill busted by Matty and I. Oh, we've got a special call this afternoon. It's someone's special day.

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1: Hello, Carissa speaking.
2: Hi.
1: Hi, it's Maddie and PJ here. How are you?
2: Hi, good, thank you. I thought it sounded like you.
0: Now, Carissa, are we right in thinking today might be a special day?
2: Yes, it's my birthday.
1: Happy birthday to you.
0: You don't want us singing.
1: No. No one wants that. But you know what we could do for your birthday, Carissa, which I think would be quite nice?
2: What would that be?
1: How would you like it if Maddie and I busted your power bill, which is just under $500? Does that sound quite nice?
2: Oh, that would be amazing. Yes, please.
0: Well, consider it done. Happy birthday, Carissa. We are going to pay and bust your power bill. Nearly $500 off your plate, all right?
2: Awesome. That's amazing. Thank you.
1: Hey, have you got any plans for the big day tonight? Doing dinner or something?
2: We'll get some takeaways with the kids, yeah.
1: Nice.
0: You've got a bit of extra cash in the bank because you don't have to pay that power bill this month. So how good?
2: Awesome, thank you.
0: You are so welcome.
1: Good on you, Carissa. And that could be you tomorrow because we will be doing it heading into the weekend. All thanks to Billy, the new and independent power comparison tool, free for all Kiwis. Just check out billy.govt.nz. All right, coming up next, we are about to find out our first finalist for our best song ever. Will it be Zombie by the Cranberries or Everybody by Backstreet Boys? Find out next on The Hits. Maddie and

the surname of current All Black Damien Who for $1,000 in cold hard cash? You said McKenzie. McKenzie was the right answer, mate.

0: the Heads.
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15: All right, it was our first semi-final this afternoon. Everybody by Backstreet Boys. We were really gunning for a boy band to proceed to the final this afternoon, unfortunately. But fortunately for many, and I would say the majority, because with 57% of the vote this afternoon proceeding to the final... It's a big song. It would have been wrong if it didn't make it through.
16: Yeah, it's an absolute banger. We love it. You love it. This is the first finalist for our Best Song Ever competition.
15: Turn it up. It is the Cranberries with Zombie. It has just gone 21-4 on the Hits with Maddie and PJ.

0: It is your first finalist this afternoon for our best song ever with 57% of the vote this hour for our first semi-final. The Cranberry Zombie proceeding through to the Big Boy Arena. Do not miss us after 5 o'clock on the hit because we will know the best song ever as voted by you.
1: But before we get there, we've got one more semi-final to get through and we will go there after 4 o'clock.
0: Hey, in the meantime, coming up next on the show, we recently started a new game called None of Your Business, where essentially you get to plug your small business. 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If you have a business around the country, give us a call on 0800 The Hits and just tell us the name of your business. 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
1: Yeah, we want a name where it's not immediately obvious what it is that your business does. 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
0: So if your business is Jim's Donuts, do not call us. Well, unless it's not donuts.
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0: All right, so start calling. It's a win-win. You get to plug your business. 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Coming up right after Olivia Dean. This is Man I Need, 17 to 4 on The Hits.

0: Olivia Dean, it is Man I Need on the Hits with Maddie and PJ for your Thursday afternoon. We are 14 minutes away from four and we are on the air thanks to Chemist Warehouse, the home of big brand fragrances at the lowest prices every day.
1: Because really, it's none of your business.
0: All right, we want you to give us a call, 0800 The Hits. Tell us the name of your business. And with our powers combined, can Maddie and I work out what it is that you sell? Juan is joining us first. A very good afternoon, Juan. How are you?
2: Good, good. And you?
3: Very well. Very well. Happy Thursday.
2: Oh, happy Thursday to you too.
0: Okay, Juan, what is

0: Your business name?
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2: Creativo.
0: Okay, creative. Are you some kind of writer? I feel like maybe if I was looking to promote my business, would you write me an advertisement?
2: I was thinking like a marketing agency or something
0: yes.
2: like that.
0: Actually, yeah, that makes way more sense.
2: Are you a marketing agency, Juan?
1: Not a marketing agency, but you are kind of close.
2: Okay, what do you do? What do you do? Put us out of our misery.
1: Okay, Creativo is a company dedicated to photography and video for the marketing portrait of...
0: I reckon that's a half tick for us.
2: Yeah, we'll give us a little half tick there for that one, I reckon. Not bad.
0: Hey, good on you, Juan. Thank you very much for joining None of Your Business. Up next, we have got Selena. Hello.
3: Hi, how you going?
2: Very well, Selena.
0: All right, tell us your business name.
3: Dog's best friend.
2: Oh, well. Well.
0: Man. Well, man.
2: Dog's best
0: dog food?
2: Oh, yeah, because I was the... Yeah.
0: Dogs love food.
2: No. Dog's best friend. Dog's best friend.
0: Dog's best friend. What else is a dog's best friend? Food,
2: are
0: sleep.
2: You a dog... Like, are you a dog walker because you're a person and you're hanging out with dogs every day?
0: That's a good one.
3: No.
0: Dog's best friend. A bone! Are you a bone? Well, not are you a bone, but do you sell bones?
3: No.
2: Damn it. What do you do, Selena?
0: Oh, no, we're not doing well.
3: I'm a dog behavioural consultant.
2: Oh,
0: of course you are. Oh. Damn it.
2: Can you figure out why my 10-year-old dog won't stop jumping up on me every time I say, down, get down, Otis.
3: I can do all of that and more.
2: Great, Selena.
0: Hey, have a great arvo, Selena. Thank you for joining us for None of Your Business. Harry, you are our third and final caller this afternoon. G'day, Harry. What's your business name?
4: It's called Indivi. I for India, N for November, D for Delta, I for Whiskey, I for India, W for Whiskey, I for India. So it's one word.
2: Oh my God, we're never going to get this, Harry.
0: hang on. Is it a combination?
4: The last two words too, but if I told you that, it'd be self-explanatory, actually.
0: Indiwi. Are we combining, like, Indian and we... Kiwi! It's Kiwi! Oh my God, I know what it is.
2: Kiwi-Indian fusion.
0: Kiwi-Fusion. Kiwi-Indian fusion. Takeaway meals.
2: You do huggies with Indian food.
4: No, you're very far, but it's food, but but I don't do anything here. I'm into horticulture services. So kiwi food and avocados.
2: God. We've got to get better at
4: this. Indivi Horticulture Limited.
2: Okay.
0: I mean,
2: we've got to get better at this game.
0: I thought we were
2: pretty
0: on with that. That was a good guess from us.
4: We're pretty on, yeah. It is actually a fusion in the end.
2: Okay.
4: EV could be, or EV is tribe. So, yeah, it was a fusion.
0: Okay. Right.
4: For the name.
2: Great.
0: Okay, so maybe another quarter point there, Maddie. What do you reckon? Harry, have a great afternoon. We're going to send you out something from our Chemist Warehouse shelf. Oh, he was quick to wrap me up.
2: He's busy. He's got horticulture to do, Paige.
0: We're 2 minutes away from 4. You're on the hits. This is Leanne Rimes.

0: Rhymes on the Hits with Maddie and PJ coming up to 4 for your Thursday afternoon. Finally, just so much chatter saying I wanted to watch something. BJ, my husband and I sat down and started watching it this week. Can you guess any shows that I've... Actually, there's a lot that
1: I've Yeah, there's so many. And you've been putting them off because you've watched Off Campus about 5 times in a row.
0: Don't attack me.
1: I'm not.
0: Well, anyway... Anyway, finally, got around to watching Dunham Ranch. Oh, so good.
1: Yeah.
0: So good.
1: Because yeah. I never actually ended up watching Yellowstone.
0: Like, we are 1 or 2 weeks in, already so much drama. I know I'm behind, and like everyone who wanted to watch it has probably watched it. But if you're a little country inspired, you lean that way, it's really good.
1: All right, well, I give you Dunham Ranch, and I'll raise you The Miniature Wife on TVNZ Plus at the moment.
0: What? How do you watch so much stuff?
1: Excuse me.
0: Honestly.
1: Excuse me. You're watching a show. I'm watching a show. You told me about Dutton.
0: Our ratio is me one show to your 10, I reckon. So what is it? The Miniature Wife.
1: The Miniature Wife. It's got Elizabeth Banks in it. It's really good. But I am always on the lookout for a good TV rec. So if you've got any, fire them through to 4487.
0: All right, we are 5 minutes away from finding our next 2 songs going head-to-head in our second semi-final. Who is Zombie by the Cranberries going to be taken on? Find out next.
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15: In this update, KiwiSaver accounts have bounced back from a tough start to the year, with a total pool of funds earning $10 billion across the June quarter. Average returns range from 3.3% to 11.9%. Ministry of Education data shows nearly 10,500 students left school last year without NCEA or university entrance, the highest figure in a decade. The death toll from Tuesday's 6.8 magnitude earthquake in Japan has risen to 23, with rescuers still hunting for survivors. Nearly 35,000 homes are still without electricity. 15,000 have no running water. North Canterbury's long-awaited 11-kilometre Woodend Bypass has been granted fast-track approval. Up to 100,000 people are expected to attend the Titanic: The Human Story exhibition. It's opening in Auckland's Old Smith & Coe's building next month. That's news. In sport, Dame Lydia Ko will try to channel her inner Foxy as she tees off in golf's Women's Open Major in England tonight. The world number 12 says she'll try to be just as fearless as Ryan Fox was a fortnight ago when he won the Open at Royal Birkdale.
16: I would love to kind of get the dice rolling. I'm super excited for Foxy and the whole of Golf New Zealand. I don't think I've been that nervous and that excited watching somebody else play.
15: New head coach Pedro Moreira says he's bonded with Auckland FC over their shared ambition, saying he's ready to uphold the glittering two-year history of the club. And that is sport. I'm Raylene Ramsey. 2 Degrees, proud partner of New Zealand Rugby, backing Black Ferns and building pathways for women and girls in sport.
17: The Hats Hawke's Bay weather with Paddy's, $6.50 bubbles and Paddy's ale all day, every day at Paddy's. Mainly fine, just some high cloud tonight. We've got northerly winds, 18 the high, 10 the overnight low. Tomorrow, cloudy skies, clearing in the morning to a fine day.
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0: man, this is getting exciting. All right, so if you missed the last hour, it was our first semi-final of the afternoon in the hunt for our best song ever. We had Backstreet Boys, everybody, up against Zombie by the Cranberries. 57% of you voted for Zombie, which means that is our first finalist this afternoon, which will happen after 5 o'clock. But who will go up against that huge anthem by the Cranberries? Let's find out.
1: The Hits Best Song Ever Semi-Finals Battle 2 Song 1. Song 2.
0: Pink's fans are pretty diehard, but would you say AC/DC fans are diehard-er-er?
2: I reckon it's going to be a tough fought battle for Pink up against Akadaka. But yeah. I got to back her in. I got to back our girl in. You know, my first concert I ever went to, Pink.
0: Famously, yes. In Dunedin.
2: So I've got to lock in Pink.
0: I've got to go AC/DC. Yeah, now I live rurally. I just feel like there's that energy. There's the electricity when you hear Thunderstruck come on the radio. So you've got 26 minutes to vote until our voting closes for our second semi-final to lock away our second finalist. Going head-to-head against Cranberry Zombie. Who's it going to be? Text your vote now to 4487 or vote at thehits.co.nz. Thunderstruck versus Just Like a Pill. Who do you think deserves to win?
2: Hey, up next, we've got free fuel to give away. How good would that be? $250 worth of free fuel. Just listen out for that cue to call.
0: It's coming up right after Justin Bieber. This is Anyone on the Hits.

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0: Olivia Dean, you're on the hits with Maddie and PJ. 19 minutes to vote, until voting closes for our second semi-final this afternoon. We've got Pink. Well, I can run just as fast as I can. Just Like a Pill. Going head-to-head with AC/DC, Thunderstruck. 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
1: The Hits, fuel to flee with the new movie, The End of Oak Street.
0: Something is happening at the end of Oak Street, and you may just need to get out fast. So to celebrate the release of The End of Oak Street, which is out in cinemas August 13, it's got Anne Hathaway and Ewan McGregor in it.

0: Well, would you say no, Fiona?
1: No, definitely not.
2: No, there you go. Hi, Fiona.
1: Hi, team. Hello.
2: Very well.
0: We are well. Look, we're nearly at Friday. We've got $250 worth of fuel to give you. Fiona, if you win this, which you will, what do you do most of your... Like, where do you drive the most?
1: To my son's school and work. He goes to school out of the city I live in, so it's quite a bit of travel. So $250 is going to get me 2 weeks of free gas. So yes, please, baby.
2: We love that, Fiona.
0: To hear that. That is awesome. Well, Fiona, $250 coming your way so you can fill your tank.
1: Thank you so much, ZM.
2: It's the hits, actually, Fiona.
0: Oh, details, details in the devil, am I right?
2: They're our friends. We love them. They love us. It's all good.
0: Like sisters.
2: It's all good.
0: Are they sisters or are they like nieces over there? I don't know.
2: Little sisters.
0: Little sis and bro. All right, another chance with that free fuel on the hats tomorrow afternoon after 3. Coming up next, we are going to be opening up the Filthy Hotline. It'll all make sense in 2 songs after Counting Crows and Vanessa Carlton on the hit.

0: Hey, it's Adam and Megan here on the Hits Hawke's Bay. Tomorrow, the Hits Hidden Breakfast goes down.
1: Yeah, that's right. We will be hidden somewhere in Hawke's Bay, broadcasting the whole show live with a chance for you guys to win an amazing amount of prizes.
0: We have a stack of them to give away.

0: You're on the Hits with Maddie and PJ, and you have got 10 minutes to vote until our second semi-final voting is closed. Do you want pink? Just like a pill? Oh, it's not working.
1: It's not working. And I'm sorry, guys.
0: It's okay. Pink, just like a pill, going head-to-head with AC/DC's Thunderstruck. Yeah, there we go. Okay, apparently it is so tight down to the wire right now. So if you're a Pink or an AC/DC fan and you want to see them get through to the grand final tonight, text your vote now to 4487.
1: Come on, Pink. Come on, Pink.
0: It's tight, guys. It's really, really tight. Okay, in the meantime, I have a confession. And I'm going to immediately regret admitting this. But lately, I've found that my feet have been getting really dry and quite cracked, which is really painful, actually. God, I don't know if you've ever... What?
1: Well, we know about your hands because the guy commented on your photo on Instagram the other day.
0: Well, I just think in the winter, I always just get particularly cracky and greasy and gross. But never until recently have my feet done it. Anyway, I got the cracks kind of sorted. But then, this is really gross.
1: Oh, no. Oh, no.
0: The last couple of nights, because there were sort of some rogue pieces of skin coming off the bottom, I've started picking the bottom of my feet.
1: Oh, yuck.
0: I cannot explain to you how much satisfaction it gives me. Oh. And I know it's feral, but there's something, like, have you played with the skin on the bottom of your foot?
1: No. I've actually got weirdly very nice feet.
0: Yeah, you would have very soft and supple feet, I reckon. Yeah. Mine are, like, so thick.
1: So way.
0: And raw. Oh. And I just, like, last night, I started pulling at Maddie, the skin, it's so thick. And then I was like, oh, no, I'm in too deep here. And now I've just got this big bit of skin hanging off the bottom of my foot. But if I cut it, it's actually going to, I don't know, I've gone in too deep. And now I'm like, this is a bit of a...

0: This has become a bit of a gross addiction.
1: That's gross. That's real.
0: It is, eh?
1: That's filthy. That's
0: is
1: filthy.
0: It?
1: Yeah. Yeah.
0: Like, yeah, I should, I don't know why I opened my mouth on the radio because it should have just stayed at home.
1: Because where are you putting it after that? Like, what are you doing with it?
0: The bin.
1: No, you're not. No, you're not.
0: I can't remember where I put it. Does anyone else do this?
1: Bronte, producer Bronte, is shaking her head. Poor Bronte, every time she thinks I've learned everything there is to learn about PJ and I cannot possibly be more disgusted, here we are.
0: I can't explain. Do you know how some people have that weird pimple popping obsession?
1: Yeah.
0: I feel like it's probably a similar high that we're chasing, and it kind of, you just get this weird satisfaction from it. I know I need to curb the addiction, but in the meantime, 0800 the hits. I thought we could open up the filthy hotline. Do you have a filthy habit? Does someone you know have a filthy habit? You can stay completely anonymous. Please make me feel a little less alone and less gross. Maddie, do you have any filthy habits?
1: No, I don't think I do. I think...
0: You're just so clean, Carte.
1: Yeah, I mean, if you open up my AirPods case, that's about as filthy as it gets, but...
0: Yeah. Okay, let's dob in the filth in our life. Is there someone you know that has a bit of a gross habit? 0800 the hits. Or text us 4487, our favourite caller. We're going to sort you out with something from our Chemist Warehouse shelf. And we'll come back, hopefully, with some calls next after Flo Rida and Sia on the hits. Hey,

0: Taylor Swift on the hits with Maddie and PJ. It's just gone at 4:30 for your Thursday afternoon. And reluctantly, we have opened up the filthy hotline this afternoon after I revealed that I've recently just started picking my feet. I don't know if this is an age thing. I remember my dad used to always get really dry feet and he'd always have pumice in the bath.
1: Yeah.
0: And maybe that means I'm at that stage of my life where I need to regularly pumice. But I just started with the skin and it's really thick. And then once I started, I couldn't stop. And I was like, I'm going to start hurting myself if I keep going. And there's actually been a number of texts of solidarity coming through on 4487.
1: Hey, PJ, your feet situation is absolutely fine and way more normal than you would think.

0: You go. You're not alone.
1: Yes.
0: You're not
1: Simon alone. Said, my wife does the same as PJ, hard, crusty feet, but she files them on the couch and then packs them.
0: Oh, yuck.
1: All right, let's go to Trish joining us on the Filthy Hotline. Is it you or someone you know?
2: No, it's me. I've got the exact same habit.
0: You've got what?
1: The same habit as me,
0: the
1: Trish.
0: Same habit. Oh.
2: It's
0: how often are you doing this, Trish? How often are you peeling your feet?
2: Well, when it grows back. And sorry for my speech impairment, but I've just recently had major oral surgery.
0: Oh, that's all good, Trish.
1: Oh, that's okay.
0: Fine. We totally understand you, Trish. You. That's okay.
2: Yeah, but what are you supposed to do with it?
0: Yeah.
1: I don't know, Trish. I was hoping you'd tell me, but you've still got the problem. No, you're still addicted.
0: It's blind leading the blind here, Trish. Yeah.
1: Oh, God. Michael is calling through now on our Filthy Hotline. Is it you, Michael, or someone you know?
3: Yes, I'm ashamed of it. It is me.
0: What is it, Michael? Hit us up. Tell us.
3: It was every day last year. I don't do it now. It's really stupid, but last year, every day, just before I had my shower, I picked my belly button fluff and collect it and put it into a jar.
0: Oh, Michael!
1: How, like, hang on. So was it one giant jar that you would contribute to every day?
3: A little Marmite jar that I had spare, so I put them all in there for 1 year every day.
0: Amazing. And what did you do at the end, Michael?
3: Just chucked it out. But it only weighed 10 grams, so I was like, what's the point of
1: only
3: this?
1: 10 grams?
0: That is so funny. I love that.
1: Is that our caller of the week?
0: That might be our caller of the week.
1: We've got $100 for you to spend at Chemist Warehouse, Michael. That is filthy.
3: Thank you so much. But yeah,
1: I'm more than well. Hey, well, there you go. You know, you've come to the table bravely. We'll hook you up with a cheeky $100 to spend at Chemist Warehouse. Anonymous is joining us. Hello.
4: You guys.
1: Hello, Anonymous.
0: Hi, Anonymous.
1: Oh, have I peaked with the Chemist Warehouse voucher? I may have, eh?
0: What do you do, Anonymous? What's your filthy habit?
4: It's really not me. I don't think I could be this gross. My partner, when he was 15, had a booger wall. Yeah, it's exactly what it sounds like. He would take his boogers and put it on the wall and make, like, his mum was telling me, make, like, little pictures and stuff.
0: Oh my God.
1: What?
4: Yeah. And the best thing, the reason I wanted to be anonymous is because I know he's listening to this.
1: You're not going to name and shame him though, are you?
4: No, I'm not going to do that because he listens to it at work.
0: Yeah. And and then by osmosis,
4: and so
0: like
4: by
0: association, yeah. You're like connected to this gross guy that put his boogers and painted
4: yeah,
0: pictures on the wall.
4: But he guys, definitely doesn't do it anymore. I haven't seen any
0: good.
4: Walls.
0: Oh, my yeah. God. That is... That's
1: do you know
0: low.
1: What I would have called him that's back low. In the day? Do you know what I would have called him?
4: What?
1: Picasso.
4: Oh.
1: Oh, do you get
4: oh
1: it?
4: Oh, my God.
0: Yeah, we get it, Paige. Yeah, we get it.
1: Well, there we go. Filthy Hotline did not disappoint this afternoon. We are minutes away from revealing our second finalist for our best song ever, going up against the Cranberry Zombie. Will it be Pink or AC/DC? Find out next on The Hits. Maddie and

the surname of current All Black Damien Hu for $1,000 in cold hard cash. You said McKenzie. McKenzie was the right answer, mate.

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7: Man, I really thought Pink's huge fan base would have been enough to carry her through to the grand final this afternoon. 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It is AC/DC from across the ditch. This is Thunderstruck for our best song ever on the Hits.

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1: What's up guys, I'm Benson Boone.
2: Love
0: The

0: Ben's Bone on the Hits. It is 11 to 5 with Maddie and PJ.
1: 10 questions, 60 seconds, and all the answers start with the same letter.
2: The Hits Alpha Quiz.
0: Tony, welcome in.
3: Hey, here we go.
4: Very well, good, Tony.
0: Mate. All right, Tony, we have got 4 tickets for Lily Allen up for grabs this afternoon if you can get 10 quiz questions correct. With our alpha quiz, all of your answers this afternoon need to begin with the letter K for Kit Kat, okay?
3: Let's do it, Tony.
0: All right, 60 seconds on the clock. Good luck. Your time starts now.
4: What US state is nicknamed the Sunflower State?
3: Ooh, pass.
4: What singer released the hit Stronger in 2011?
3: Katy Perry.
4: What classic monster film features a giant ape climbing the Empire State Building?
3: King Kong.
4: Which Shakespeare tragedy features a betrayed aging king?
3: King Lear.
4: What scale measures temperature using absolute zero as zero?
3: Pass.
4: What Central Asian country is the largest landlocked nation? What New Zealand-born singer performed Cameo Lover?
3: Ooh, pass.
4: What gas has the chemical symbol KR?
3: Pass.
4: What is the surname of Jerry's neighbour in the sitcom Seinfeld?
3: Kramer.
4: What term refers to energy due to motion?
3: Kinetic.
4: What US state is nicknamed the Sunflower State?
3: Kansas.
4: Oh, just in the nick of time there.
0: Tony, it was a hard one today. Really Sometimes we say really that to make hard. People feel better, no, but it actually was hard.
4: That was really hard, yeah.
0: All right, let's go through and see how you went.
3: Okay,
4: the US state.
0: It was Kansas.
4: Well done. The singer that released Stronger.
0: Kelly Clarkson.
4: Yeah. The classic monster film.
0: King Kong.
4: Well done. The Shakespeare tragedy.
0: King Lear.
4: The temperature scale.
0: Kelvin.
4: Yeah, the Central Asian country.
0: Kazakhstan.
4: The New Zealand-born singer.
0: Kimbra.
4: The gas.
0: Krypton.
4: The surname of Jerry's neighbour in Seinfeld.
0: Kramer.
4: And the term that refers to energy due to motion.
0: Got it in the nick of time. Should we give it to him?
4: Yeah.
0: Kinetic energy. Well done. Which means 5 out of 10.
4: And it was a hard quiz today, Tony. So well done, my friend.
0: So you take 50% for a Thursday. Yeah. Well done, Tony.
3: Thank you. There were some tough ones here today.
4: I know. Thank you for playing, though. We really appreciate it.
0: Go have a wonderful rest of your Thursday, Tony. Thanks so much for playing.
3: Cheers, guys.
0: And don't forget, another chance tomorrow at 7:45 with Brekkie, because those 4 Lily Allen tickets still need to be won. If you can get those 10 quiz questions correct in 60 seconds, they could be all yours. 8 minutes away from 5, this is S Club 7 on the Hits.

0: on the Hits with Maddie and PJ. Coming up to Home Time for Thursday, and we are minutes away from our best song ever grand final kicking off. If you missed it, after 4 o'clock this afternoon, we found our first finalist in the form of the Cranberries. With Zombie. And then just after 4:30 this afternoon with 51% of your vote from across the ditch, AC/DC just crept in there beating Pink's Just Like a Pill.
1: That's a big battle. That's massive.
0: It is a huge battle, and voting will open in minutes. Do not go anywhere for our grand final of our best song ever next on the Hits.
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2: The Hits don't get any bigger than this. 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The final battles continue every hour until we crown our winner after five. 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The Hits.
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9: In this update, a person has measles in Palmerston North with no connection to international travel or another case. Health NZ says there could be more unidentified cases and it's investigating sources between July 4 and 18. The head of the public sector, Sir Brian Roach, has asked its union to take down Change the Government posters because they're not politically neutral. Parliament's debating whether English should be an official language of New Zealand. It would add English alongside Te Reo Māori and New Zealand Sign Language. MP Casey Costello says many assumed it was already an official language. Labour says Winston Peters needs to be sacked as a minister after telling a Chinese-born MP to go home. Peters and Green MP Lawrence Unan traded barbs during a debate yesterday. And the Blood Service says its new Wellington facility at Wellington Hospital has been a long time coming. That's news. In sport, the Auckland FC job was a match made in shared ambition for newly appointed head coach Pedro Moreira. The Portuguese boss says continuing the Black Knights' glittering two-year history will be tough, but he's ready to build on a champion platform.
10: It's some passion, it's some ambition that they share all together, and it comes from the kit man until the board. I saw something like that, and then for me, I'm an ambition coach also.
9: Bay of Plenty have been rocked ahead of tonight's NPC rugby opener against Waikato in Hamilton, with hooker and captain a late withdrawal due to injury. Lock Naitoa Akoi takes over as skipper. That is news and sport. I'm Raylene Ramsey. 2 Degrees, proud partner of New Zealand Rugby, backing Black Ferns and building pathways for women and girls in sport.
11: The Hats Hawke's Bay weather with Paddy's, $6.50 bubbles and Paddy's ale all day every day at Paddy's. Mainly fine, just some high cloud tonight. We've got northerly winds, 18 the high, 10 the overnight low. Tomorrow cloudy skies, clearing in the morning to a fine day.
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12: After thousands of your votes coming through and heartbreak along the way. Toxic out this morning. Brittany couldn't quite bring it home.
13: No, I know.
12: She did well, though. She did better than I thought.
13: To get to
12: she
13: the
12: made
13: quarter
12: it to the top 16.
13: To get to the quarterfinals for our gal was great. I mean, lest we forget Roses.
12: Yeah, Roses was
13: gone
12: never going to make it.
13: Gone too soon.
12: But look, it has been a competition of the biggest tracks this afternoon. And sadly, as we get to our two final songs, there are no women to be seen, which has been a trend over the last few years.
13: No, that's not true. That's not true.
12: No, but
13: true.
12: I mean, well, for the actual songs that have taken out the competition.
13: No, that's true. No, that's actually true. That's true. Yeah.
12: That has been a trend.
13: Yeah.
12: But today, it is a battle of two huge songs. Let's have a listen.
8: The Hits, best song ever. The Grand Final, Song 1.
12: Oh yeah, the Cranberries. See what you were meaning.
14: You've been
12: up against ACDC. Why do I have the Cranberries in my ears, guys? Oh, God, we've hit home time and the brain is malfunctioned. All right, guys, two huge songs there. The Cranberries with Zombie up against Akadaka from Across the Ditch, Thunderstruck. P, backed in Thunderstruck this year.
13: Yeah.
12: And I got to say, she was a good luck charm last year because she backed in Darius Rucker's Wagon Wheel.
13: Yeah, this is P from our...
12: Which went all the way.
13: P from our Dunedin Breakfast Show. Could she go 2 from 2 this year? I think I'm on a team with P right now. I think I'm going Thunderstruck.
12: I think I'm going... Oh, I don't know. I don't know. Zombie is pretty huge.
13: Yeah, it's big. It's big.
12: It's a tough one. I'm swaying. I haven't entirely locked it in. I think let's see how this next half an hour pans out. You have got 24 minutes to cast your vote. Text vote to 4587 with the Cranberries or ACDC. Or if you're online, you can do it at thehits.co.nz. This is the business end of our best song ever. So if you haven't voted along the way, you've been a little nonchalant, sitting on the fence, get voting right now. Text your vote to 4487.
13: Yeah, now's the time. Up next, though, we want to talk about bad bosses. You can start texting your bad boss stories to 4487.
12: We'll go there next after the Chainsmokers on the Hits.

0: Cranberry Zombie. Up against AC/DC and Thunderstruck. We are going to be crowning the best song ever just after 5:30. So if you have not voted, get voting now on 4487. You can text your vote there or hit us up at thehitstruckcode.nz. Just looking at the text machine. Thunderstruck, Cranberries, Thunderstruck, Cranberries, Cranberries, Thunderstruck. It is so split on the text machine. So do not sit back, friends. Get voting now and find out our best song ever in just over 15 minutes.
1: In the meantime, I want to talk about bosses. I have been very lucky over the years to have a string of fantastic bosses. I've really, genuinely had very little negative experience with any boss.
0: You know what? So have I. And I'm just thinking now, is that a reflection of you and I being quite like vanilla people pleasers that we don't actually brush up badly against people?
1: The goody goods.
0: We are goody goods. Yeah. But I'm the same. I feel really, really blessed that I also have had good bosses over the years.
1: I do remember once when I worked at a hotel in Queenstown, there was a duty manager at reception who would make me do awful tasks. Like, she'd always get me like scrubbing floors, like actually down on my hands and knees scrubbing floors as well. And I would always like scrub the floors and like mutter under my breath about how much I hated this woman, but that's as bad
0: actually,
1: as it got.
0: I actually just had a flashback to when I was a waitress at Untouched World Cafe in Christchurch, and I dropped some of the cutlery on the ground, and she happened to be like the big boss had travelled in, and she happened to be at a table with some important like clients, and I dropped the cutlery and put it back on the table, and she said, "I beg your pardon, you go inside and you get some fresh cutlery." Which, to be fair, was a very reasonable.
1: Yeah, I wouldn't say that's a bad boss. It's just like a very normal
0: thing. It was just really embarrassing.
1: But there is a woman that is all over my TikTok at the moment, and she's an actress who plays this hilarious character where she plays a manager. And every single clip of hers, even though I've never necessarily experienced it to this level, I can just totally imagine this kind of a boss.
2: Hi team, hi. Who needed me in here? Leave early. Ooh, probably not. No, what's going on? Your boiler's exploded. Okay. And how do we know that the boiler's exploded? Hi, who needed me in here? Yes, hi. What's up? Funeral. Yeah. Oh, I'm so sorry. Okay. Who's dead? Boyfriend's Nana. Okay. It's not your Nana.
0: Savage.
1: So savage and
0: but
1: so
0: also just
1: relatable.
0: That inflated self-importance
1: 100%.
0: As well.
1: Yeah, it's like someone with a high-vis vest, right? All of a sudden they get a manager's title and they just like throw their weight around. So
0: the
1: I
0: power
1: thought,
0: goes to the head.
1: That's it. So I thought, let's open it up today. How bad was your boss? How bad was the manager? What did they make you do that was awful? I want to know
0: about
1: it.
0: And you can stay anonymous if that'll make it easier to call up. 0800 the Hats or text us 4487. How bad was your boss? What did they do? We'll come back with your calls and your chance to win from our Chemist Warehouse shelf next. 0800 the Hats. Here's JT.

0: It's Adam and Megan here on the Hits Hawke's Bay. Tomorrow, the Hits Hidden Breakfast goes down.
1: Yeah, that's right. We will be hidden somewhere in Hawke's Bay, broadcasting the whole show live with a chance for you guys to win an amazing amount of prizes.
0: We have a stack of them to give away and some cash. Make sure you tune in. We'll be here on the Hits Hawke's Bay from 6 a.m.

0: Malone and Morgan Wallen on the Hats with Maddie and PJ. You have got 6 minutes to vote until voting closes for our best song ever grand final. Do you want the zombie? Zombie by the Cranberries. Or do you want the Thunderstruck by AC/DC? Text your vote now if you haven't voted already to 4487. In the meantime, we're talking bad bosses.
1: Yeah, how bad was the boss? That's what we want to know this afternoon. Because you know what? A little bit of power sometimes gets to people's heads and they can do some crazy things. We're getting some really good texts on 4487.
0: Yeah, this one came through. Hired as an apprentice mechanic when they couldn't be bothered teaching me how to fix cars. They actually got me to paint their bathroom and office. I left shortly. After, fair enough.
1: What about this one on 4487? Asked for a week off because I was having my tonsils out. Got told it's not exactly major surgery, not like having a kidney removed or something. You'll be fine to come back.
0: You can so imagine that, eh? I'll just have jelly. You'll be right. Just bring in jelly for lunch. Dawn is joining us. How bad was your boss?
2: Pretty bad.
0: What happened?
2: So I had an accident and I'd ended up in the ICU.
1: Oh my God.
2: Like intubated and all that.
1: Oh,
0: sorry.
2: It's all good. I'm good now. And I had just woken up and my boss had texted as a reply to my partner at the time saying, hey, she's not going to be in for a while.
0: Yeah.
2: His response was, hey, can she come in and work?
1: Unbelievable. Unbelievable.
0: Like, did you resign? Did you resign?
2: Removed and everything.
1: You were intubated in the hospital.
0: Oh my God, that's savage.
1: Yeah. That's wild.
0: Dawn, did you soon?
2: No.
0: Did you resign soon after?
2: Very, very quickly.
1: Yeah,
2: after.
1: I bet.
0: Yeah. That's a girl. Took your power back.
1: After that. Yeah, that's it. You're just like, I'm not even going to worry about this. You can deal with it. Yeah.
0: You know, there are those moments in life which just make you, make a decision so much easier to be made.
1: Some really good texts coming through to 4487. Someone said, my boss once said to me not long after my partner had cheated on me, you'd be so good on a reality TV program. You've got a dead dad and now you've been cheated on. Imagine the sympathy you'd get.
0: Not appropriate.
1: And then
0: I'd
1: this
0: say
1: one.
0: It's not appropriate.
1: This one that just says, he chucked a phone book at me for making a mistake.
0: Oh, that'll do it. That'll do it. Guys, we have 4 minutes to go until voting closes for our best song ever grand final. Do you want Thunderstruck by AC/DC to win or Zombie by the Cranberries? Text your vote to 4487. It is not too late to get your last minute vote in. This is Katy Perry.

0: Day on the Hats. You're with Maddie and PJ, and voting has officially closed for our best song ever grand final. Zombie by the Cranberries going head to head with the huge track from AC/DC, Thunderstruck. The text machine has absolutely blown up for the last 30 minutes, and it has been neck and neck. So many texts coming through.
1: Can we, though?

0: just take a really quick minute to remember some of our fallen soldiers?
1: Yeah. Yeah. I'm sad that the Killers didn't make it through to especially the semi-finals.
0: Yeah. Rock DJ. Knocked out very DJ early.
1: Fell victim to Britney's Toxic. Which also didn't make it through.
0: We got Pink, a heavy hitter. She didn't make it through either.
1: No. A lot of Pink songs, actually.
0: And then Bless.
1: Just Like a Pill was out earlier this afternoon.
0: And then Bless Your Page.
1: Hey, I just wanted to bring to the table an underrated banger this afternoon. You know I love an underdog, but yes, unfortunately, Outcast Roses did not proceed very far in the competition.
0: But two have made it all the way to our grand final. And we went through the numbers, we went through the voting, and we found out something pretty interesting.
1: Yep, there are two callers on the line who voted every single time for these two songs. First up, Rose, Thunderstruck. Hello, you have been ready to vote every single time AC/DC's Thunderstruck has come up. Is there a reason you reckon this song is the best song ever?
2: It's quite sentimental to me because it's like my dad's favourite song and, yeah. It's pretty special.
0: That's it. That is often the thing. It's the memories that come with a song, right?
1: Yeah. Yeah. And it's so electric as well.
0: So, Rose, you were backing in Thunderstruck to go all the way.
2: Well, I was, but it wasn't my initial vote when I, like, before it all started, you know, when we had to add
1: picks. Yeah.
2: It wasn't
1: what
2: I
1: was
2: chose.
1: Your initial vote?
2: Toto Africa.
0: Oh, also a banger. But now you're there. Now you're sticking with Thunderstruck.
2: Yeah, it's my dad's favourite song. It's very sentimental, so it's special.
1: Well, good luck, Rose. We also have Rebecca joining us on 0800 The Hits, who voted for Zombie every single round. Rebecca, why is such an important song for you?
3: It's my childhood.
0: Yeah.
3: Like, listening to it back then, and it is just such a great song.
0: Well, enough said.
1: The votes are being counted as we speak. Good luck, Rebecca, for Cranberries to take it the whole way.
3: Yep. Oh, it'll be so good.
1: Okay, I can hear the nerves. The tension is in the air. We are 24 minutes away from six. And coming up next, the winner of our best song ever. Do not go anywhere. It's coming up in about 4 minutes on The Hits. Maddie.

0: the surname of current All Black Damien Hoon for $1,000 in cold hard cash. You said McKenzie. McKenzie was the right answer, mate. You've done it. You've taken out $1,000 of the Albuquerque.
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6: It also beat out the Cranberries' Zombie, which means, with 55% of the vote, your best song ever for 2026 coming from across the ditch is an anthem. You want to turn this up loud. AC/DC, Thunderstruck, woo! Your best song ever for 2026. Bring it home, baby. You're on the hits.

0: Evie's got the hits. Sleep finish. Ed Sheeran and Martin Garrix. That is called Repeat It. And before that, if you missed it, we just crowned our best song ever for 2026, AC/DC's Thunderstruck. Brought it home. Thank you so much for all of your votes. People texting through saying that absolutely made my day. What a song to finish off the competition. I turned it up to max volume. We didn't vote wrong.
1: Yeah.
0: Thank you for all your votes. Let's crack into this. The people's poll, the people's poll. Everybody come together, it's the people's poll. All right, I feel like this is a very Matty McLean-led people's poll this afternoon.
1: Yeah, it's inspired by me because I am obsessed with Eclipse Mints. Not sponsored. I've never been sponsored by them, but I eat them every single day. And I go through so many mints every day.
0: It just always got drummed into me. I remember, maybe this was just me as a kid, I would freakishly read the back of a chewing gum or like anything minty, and it would always be like, excessive consumption may have a laxative effect, and I always felt really smart.
1: So yeah, it definitely doesn't on me. So I can I eat upwards of maybe like 15, 20 a day.
0: Do you?
1: Yeah, I eat so many mints.
0: You wouldn't have them? Oh, do you have them after dinner?
1: Not after dinner, no. Unless I'm like out and about, sometimes I'll chuck some in my pocket. And have them if I've gone out to a restaurant.
0: I've just never been a minter as an adult. I feel like I ate mints more as a kid.
1: Yeah, right.
0: But not so much as an adult.
1: Well, it got me thinking because of my slight obsession with mints. What are you using as a preferred mouth freshener? Are you using mints? Are you using gum? Are you using mouthwash? Or are you just brushing your teeth and then just like letting the fates decide?
0: I'm brushing my teeth.
1: Yeah, I thought you might be.
0: And letting the fate decide. Okay, so vote online at our Facebook or Instagram, The Hits Drive with Maddie and PJ, or you can text through what you do for your preferred mouth freshener to 4487. We'll be back after Outkast.

0: to sex with Maddie and PJ. The people's poll, the people's poll. Everybody come together, it's the people's poll. All right, we want to know your preferred mouth freshener this evening. Mint, gum, mouthwash, or just brush my teeth?
1: Kelly says, I brush my teeth and then mints when I'm out and about.
0: Johnny said coffee. He's gone for E. Doesn't that do the opposite, Johnny?
1: Yeah, I would say so. Waverly said, I once came across the best breath freshener. It was from Switzerland and it was very, very, very strong. It was amazing.
0: Is that like those little spritzers in a bottle where you get like... There are some pretty good punchy ones out there, but I don't. I'm a brusher.
1: Yeah.
0: Through and through. That's kind of that's my thing.
1: Emma said, at home, brush, out and about, gum. And if we look at our overall results, 47% of people say mints is their preferred mouth freshener. 27% said I just brush my teeth. 20% are rocking gum. And only 6% are using mouthwash.
0: All right. Well, thank you for weighing in for today's People's Poll. If you've got any suggestions for tomorrow, of course, a Friday as we head into the weekend, text us 4487. We are four away from six.
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17: In this update, the Greens say Winston Peters couldn't say what he does in a workplace or a school. The NZ First Leader yesterday told Chinese-born Kiwi Green MP Lawrence Soon-Nan he should go back to his own country in response to being heckled about vaccination. Soon-Nan says Peters has made similar comments for a while, but that doesn't make it right. English will be an official language by the end of the week under the just-passed English Language Bill. It was part of the National New Zealand First Coalition Agreement. Regulation Minister David Seymour's hoping to bring solar power to the people. The Ministry for Regulation has recommended legalising plug-in solar systems and slashing costs by simplifying approvals for residential and small to medium-scale solar installs. The government's unveiled dog control guidance for councils as it looks into updating the Dog Control Act by next year. That's news.

0: After sports, Samoan media's reporting the nation is close to being kicked into touch by World Rugby. The Samoan government announced yesterday it was withdrawing support because of unresolved internal issues and division at the union. Now, the Samoan Observer reports rugby's world governing body has given the Samoan government until tomorrow to accept a proposed review of its decision or risk being suspended for 4 years. New Auckland FC head coach Pedro Moreira can't wait to get down to business and has one non-negotiable for any Black Knights player.
1: Effort, hard work, it's my keys of success. It's hard work and work hard to show something inside of the pitch and to give some proud for Auckland supporters. It's my promise, every game, every moment.
0: 2 Degrees, proud partner of New Zealand Rugby, backing Black Ferns and building pathways for women and girls in sport.
2: The Hats Hawke's Bay weather with Paddy's, $6.50 bubbles and Paddy's ale all day every day at Paddy's. Mainly fine, just some high cloud tonight. We've got northerly winds, 18 the high, 10 the overnight low. Tomorrow cloudy skies, clearing in the morning to a fine day.
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5: Good evening, how good does it feel to get to the end of Thursday?
6: And can I say, the weather for I think most of the country has been so beautiful, stunning.
5: Oh, we've had so many bluebird days this week.
6: Same.
5: It feels like too good to be true, and I feel like grey weather's probably imminent.
6: Don't jinx it.
5: Hey, saw you out with your horsey this morning.
6: Speaking of good weather, it has been the nicest start to the day because Ryan's been out and about working very early this week, so I've been in charge of feeding the horses. So can I say, very nice to get out on a sunny day to start the day and just be at one.
5: I can't believe you've stuck
6: be
5: to
6: at one
5: this.
6: With nature.
5: Feeding the horse.
6: I know. Look at me. Look at me go.
5: Well, actually, I got to see that photo because we are, of course, part of the Matty and PJ's Mint Slices page. It's on Facebook. It's our unofficial page. You can just go have a bit of banter, post stuff going on. We might ask questions from time to time, but if you want to be a part of it, text the word mint now to 4487.
6: Hey, up next, speaking of the horses, I need to know if something that I've been doing this week is weird because I've been called out for it and I don't think it's that weird.
5: Hey. I'll tell you if it's weird. We'll come back in 3 songs after Panic at the

0: It's Rihanna on the hats with Maddie and PJ. If you missed it earlier, AC/DC's Thunderstruck was our best song ever for 2026, as voted by you after tens of thousands of votes. Thunderstruck brought it home, baby.
1: Come on. It deserved to win, actually. That is a banger of a song.
0: When it was playing out, I was like, yeah. You know what? This is well deserved. There have been fizzes in previous years. That actually felt pretty well deserved.
1: That felt good.
0: Yeah.
1: Hey, obviously, deep into ranch life, we're coming up. It'll be a year in November since I've lived on the ranch.
0: That is wild to me. Yeah. Have you got your red bands already?
1: Got red bands.
0: Yeah,
1: you got a Swanee.
0: Stubby, Swanee. Yep. You got the whole works.
1: I don't have stubbies. I need to get myself a pair of stubbies.
0: Oh, you need stubbies. You look good in stubbies.
1: Thank you. Yeah. My legs are my best feature.
0: A bit cold to wear, although my hubby still wears stubbies all year round.
1: Remember, we had people on the phone recently to ask that question, and I think John hadn't worn pants for like 45 years or something. Unbelievable.
0: So good. So good.
1: Anyway, I'm out on the farm this week because Ryan is working early mornings. So he said to me, can you take care of the horses? Because he's gone by 6:30. So too early for him to get out in the paddocks and feed the horses. So I said, yeah, no problem. It's actually quite nice because the weather's been really lovely. So to get out in the paddocks has actually been such a nice start to the day.
0: Yeah.
1: But the other day I was filming a little video to put up on Instagram, and I went up to one of the horses as he was eating, and I put my hand on his nose and I kissed my hand as like a little sign of affection. And I put that video up on my Instagram of me kissing technically my hand but kind of the horse. Oh my God, my DMs were inundated with people being like, why are you kissing your hand, you weirdo?
0: Yeah, I tend to agree with the comments. Why were you kissing your hand?
1: I do it all the time, and I've never thought about it as being a weird thing.
0: I've got a theory for it. Is it because you want to kiss the horse, but actually you don't really want to kiss the horse?
1: There's a little bit of that because the horse has been a little bit muddy. So, like, I thought maybe I'll just kiss my hand, and it still kind of shows the affection.
0: Yeah.
1: But I'll do it to people. Like, I would put my hand on your shoulder and kiss my hand sometimes, but I'm trying to kiss you, and
0: it is so weird.
1: Is it weird?
0: Yeah, I mean, I kind of get it with a horse because it's like, oh, like I want to kiss you, but I don't really want to kiss you. You're a horse. I don't know where you've been. A human?
1: Yeah.
0: Why would you kiss if you were putting your hand on my shoulder and you kissed your hand? That's weird for me, darling.
1: I've really never thought of it as a weird thing, and now I'm overthinking it.
0: So give me some other scenarios where you might kiss your hand.
1: Well, maybe Otis. And it's not all the time. Like, I'm not afraid to give. Like, I would kiss you on your shoulder, and I kiss Otis on his head as well. But occasionally, I'll just give a little kiss.
0: It feels like a safety barrier to me.
1: Yeah, but it's not a germ thing. You know me. I'm grubby as all get out. I don't care about germs.
0: So why to show affection to the other person or animal?
1: Am I kissing myself? Is that a narcissistic thing to do?
0: I mean, it's swaying that way a little.
1: Can I say I've genuinely never thought about it before now, but now I'm overthinking it. Does anyone else do this? Does anyone else do this? Can you text it to 4487?
0: Yeah, specifically ask the question, just if you're joining us now. Do you kiss your hand
1: when you're actually kind of giving affection to someone else? Oh, now
0: I feel like you're flying solo here.
1: I think I've answered my own question, but as I ask it.
0: Well, let us know on the text 4487. This is Lewis Capaldi on the hits.
2: I miss knowing what you're thinking.

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1: Hit or miss.
0: And producer Emily standing in for producer Sarah while she's away. Big day on the tools for
2: huge
0: you.
2: Day,
0: with our best song ever.
3: A lot of calls to make. A lot of calls.
0: A lot of calls to take.
2: As a Gen Zer, how do you feel about AC/DC? A song that would have come out long before you were even a twinkle in your mum and dad's eye.
3: Well, the thing is, right, the intern, Wyatt, the intern that's been working here, right, he was rooting for Zombie. So just because of that, I was rooting against any song that came up against Zombie.
2: So you had to go for Thunderstruck then?
3: Exactly. I really had to.
2: Well, well done. Congratulations.
0: I think it was well deserved. Yeah, I think it was well deserved. All right. Now, you were in with a few topics for us this evening. We cannot be indecisive. What have you got first?
3: Right. The first one is clipping your nails.
1: Hit or miss.
2: Well, hit.
0: Miss.
2: But I take so long to clip them. I always... Like, I've been thinking for the last 6 days, every time I'm in the shower, I'm like, oh, I've got to clip my nails. And then I forget, and they get so long.
0: Revealed earlier in the show, I pick skin off my feet. So what do you think I do with my nails? I'm not clipping them. I'm picking them or I'm biting them.
2: Do you bite your nails?
0: I do.
2: I don't think I knew that about you.
0: Yeah, not like, I don't know if it's an anxious tick. I mean, I got a lot of them. But I just, yeah. Not really bad. Like, I'm not down to the bone or anything, but every now and then I will do a little.
2: Yeah. I've never bitten my nails ever. I can't even imagine biting them.
0: Like, really?
2: I'm always so confused at the concept of biting your nails.
0: Emily, what about you? Are you a nail biter?
3: Sometimes, yeah. But as a frisbee player, they often get broken if they get too long.
2: I love this. As a frisbee player.
0: we haven't really brought that up on here. No. That's a, you actually professionally play
2: ultimate
0: frisbee, don't you?
2: Ultimate frisbee.
3: Probably wouldn't go as far as to say
0: I'd call it professional compared to me.
2: All right, what have you got next?
3: Okay, the next one is playing board games.
1: Hit or miss?
2: Hit.
0: Miss. Now, don't get me wrong. I just am, like, compared to Maddie, and also given the fact that when I learn a new board game, I get quite frazzled. But when I do get into it, I get into it. But comparatively to you, who is a big board game guy,
2: I'm obsessed with board games, but it's not a good space for me to be in. my nervous system doesn't handle it. I lose friends over it. I have actually genuinely flipped a board before. And it's just, I shouldn't play.
3: What was the game that you flipped the board?
2: It would have been Monopoly. It absolutely would have been Monopoly.
0: Mm-hmm. Do we need to do exposure therapy with this or something? Like, do we need to see how many times you can be beaten in a board game over 24 hours?
2: I would cry and you would have to institutionalize me.
0: Is that actually your form of torture?
2: My worst night. Maddie.

0: 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McKenzie was the right answer, mate. You've done it. You've taken out $1,000 of the Albuquerque.
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3: 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And it's leftovers again?

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12: 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Good evening. Coming up next on the show,
13: 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Tom Holland is in trouble with his wife Zendaya, and I'll tell you why next.
12: This is Harry Styles on the hits.

0: Hey, it's Adam and Megan here on the Hits Hawke's Bay tomorrow. The Hits Hidden Breakfast goes down.
1: Yeah, that's right. We will be hidden somewhere in Hawke's Bay, broadcasting the whole show live with a chance for you guys to win an amazing amount of prizes.
0: We have a stack of them to give away and some cash. Make sure you tune in. We'll be here on the Hits Hawke's Bay from 6 a.m.

0: Sienna Spiro, that's Material Lover on the hits with Maddie and PJ.
1: It's never a nice feeling, but we've all been there. If you're in a relationship or have been in a relationship, you know the feeling well when you're in the dog box.
0: Yeah, I'd say my hubby's been in there more than I have, yeah. But maybe that's just because I'm biased.
1: I feel like it's pretty even in our household.
0: Yeah, actually, it's when I do dumb stuff or stuff up or like, whereas for him, it's probably big nights out, but I'm just like stuff up dumb stuff.
1: Yeah, I actually fear though that my dog box things are like bigger deals than his dog box stuff. Like,
0: right.
1: His is, he came home at 2 a.m. when he said he was going to be home at 10.
0: Yeah.
1: Mine's like, I forgot to pay a bill and, you know what I mean?
0: I think I'm probably in a similar boat.
1: But it's nice to know, that saying where you go, celebrities, they're just like us. It's nice to know that even some of the biggest stars in the world can get in the dog box, because Tom Holland and Zendaya, husband and wife, powerhouse, just such a beautiful couple.
0: So hot.
1: And just so nice and down to earth and cool and funny.
0: And he's always just like looking out for her in public.
1: They're sweet until one of them gets in trouble. And that is exactly what's happened to Tom Holland. They are on a press tour at the moment for the Spider-Man movie, which they both star in. And an interviewer in the press junket asked Zendaya and Tom a question.
2: Who is most likely to be able to finish the lyrics to one of the most iconic songs of all time? The lyrics are, "Don't stop, don't move, just keep it there, keep it right there."
3: Oh.
4: I don't know. That's
5: right. I have no idea.
3: That's my song, guys.
5: Shit.
3: Yeah, that's Replay. So, thanks, guys. You know, you think you know someone.

0: That was a banger replay. Yeah.
1: So this is Zendaya's own pop song replay.
0: And Tom didn't know it.
1: Tom didn't know it, didn't know the lyrics. And you should have seen the look that Zendaya gave him. And I just thought, the poor guy.
0: Oh, that's so good.
1: He's going to have to do
0: sometimes
1: some...
0: Sometimes good to separate your shop from your partner, but
1: true, that's
0: a stuff up.
1: That's a real stuff up, though. You'd like to think that Tom would know the back catalogue. And I just thought, he's going to have to do some groveling tonight.
0: Especially because that's like the only song that we know, really. Like, it was a real banger at the time. Like, you'd think you'd at least know it.
1: That's it. Yeah, if you're going to know one song, know the one big hit that Zendaya actually had.
0: All right, so let us know what you got in the dog box for. Text us 4487. This is Gwen Stefani and Eve on the Hits.

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1: Hey, this is Ben from Borderline, and you're listening to Watching It Burn on the Hits. It's a song you should probably listen to with the roof down in your car and just blast the speakers at max.

0: Bradley Cooper on the hits with Maddie and PJ, nearly seven. Jeepers, my nervous system took a hit this afternoon with our best song ever. I'm just coming down from cloud nine. If you missed it, Thunderstruck by AC/DC took out best song ever for 2026. I loved this message coming through from Karen. She said, whoever voted for Thunderstruck hasn't had to do burpees at the gym or knee taps whenever they sing Thunderstruck. I haven't had Thunderstruck. I've had that, bring Sally up, bring Sally
1: I've
0: down.
1: Had that
0: and
1: too.
0: You have to like do the squats every time.
1: That's so good.
0: Hey, look, thank you so much for hanging out with us this afternoon. We're nearly at Friday. We're so close.
1: And what a Friday it's going to be tomorrow. We've got so much good stuff lined up. In fact, we're going to bring back the forgiveness or permission hotline. Is there something you want to try and get across the line with your partner and you want to know, do I need to ask for forgiveness or do I need to ask for permission? Start texting it through to 4487 and we, PJ and I will decide for you tomorrow.
0: Yes, and if you miss any of our show, don't forget you can text the word DRIVE to 4487. 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In the meantime, have a great Thursday. We'll see you tomorrow. Bring in the weekend.
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6: In this update, English will soon be an official language of New Zealand. A bill delivering on a New Zealand first commitment has passed its third reading. It adds English alongside Te Reo Māori and New Zealand Sign Language. MP Casey Costello says many assumed it was already an official language.
7: What we do today is turn that assumption into reality. The government's view is that there is value in providing clarity in law.
6: Labour says Winston Peters needs to be sacked as a minister after telling a Chinese-born MP to go home. It was as Peters and Green MP Lawrence Zhu Nan traded barbs during a debate yesterday. Speaker Jerry Brownlee says no members raised concerns at the time and the row was tit for tat. But Labour's Kamal Sepuloni says it's unbecoming of a foreign minister.
8: Luxon should be dismissing him from that role. Those comments are so incredibly racist and offensive.
6: ACT leader David Seymour says Peters should be ignored.
9: Look, it's attention-seeking behaviour, and the best response to attention-seeking behaviour like that is give it no attention.
6: Cries of an education failure as the number of students leaving school without qualifications reaches a decade high. Ministry of Education data shows nearly 10,500 students left school last year without NCEA or university entrance, about 15% of leavers. Secondary Principals Council Chair Steve McCracken says schools need to work hard to improve this, but school might not be the right pathway for everyone.
10: However, this should be an avenue in which the students that are leaving actually have a way to exhibit the learning and things that they've done over the last 11, 12 or 13 years of their schooling.
6: That's news. In sport, golfer Lydia Ko says Ryan Fox's win 2 weeks ago has made her as hungry as ever to add another major to her CV. The three-time champion tees off in 40 minutes in England. Ko says she's super pumped as she faces a difficult course. New Waikato head coach Leon Holden hasn't held back any firepower in the forwards for tonight's opening match of the NPC in Hamilton. Holden's named the formidable combination of Sami Penifino, Ollie Mathis and Malachi Rampling as his loose forwards for what he expects to be a brutal battle of the Kaimais to kickstart the season. While they've all come from different Super Rugby franchises, Holden says the trio only has red, yellow and black hoops in mind.
11: I guess that's what we're looking for, is for them to complement each other. You know, that's been a work on for us, is getting all the boys back in the same groove together. But yeah, they're all established players and we expect big games from them.
6: And two debutants have been named in the Tall Ferns basketball squad for next month's pre-Olympic qualifying tournament in Guadalajara, Mexico. Florence Dello and 16-year-old Westlake girls high star Imani Rasmussen are the newbies. That's sport. I'm Stuart Willey.
12: The Hats Hawke's Bay weather with Paddy's, $6.50 bubbles and Paddy's ale all day every day at Paddy's. Mainly fine, just some high cloud tonight. We've got northerly winds, 18 the high, 10 the overnight low. Tomorrow cloudy skies clearing in the morning to a fine day.
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5: The Hats.

Thursday night, you're on the Hits with Bryn. I hope you've had a great day. There are four more days left of the Commonwealth Games and our swimmers are heading home, having earned 10 medals in Glasgow, including two golds to Lewis Clairbert. It's One Republic, the Hits.

0: Hey, it's Adam and Megan here on the Hits Hawke's Bay. Tomorrow, the Hits Hidden Breakfast goes down.
1: Yeah, that's right. We will be hidden somewhere in Hawke's Bay, broadcasting the whole show live with a chance for you guys to win an amazing amount of prizes.
0: We have a stack of them to give away and some cash. Make sure you tune in. We'll be here on the Hits Hawke's Bay from 6 a.m.

You're on the hits. How annoying. The government's decided not to ban public fireworks sales. As we know, people buy them in November but hoard them all year. And so random nights through the year, people will be setting off fireworks. Very annoying for our animals. It's the hits.

0: The Killers, somebody told me, it's the Hits with Bryn. You might have seen on Facebook the ads made with AI promoting Titanic, the human story. It's an exhibition coming to Auckland next month, which is going to be held in the old Smith & Coe's building in the city. It'll feature more than 200 artifacts from the Titanic. It does look cool. I was a bit against the AI ads. One of the videos had two sky towers in it. Clear giveaway that it was generated by AI. But they reckon up to 100,000 people will check it out.
1: This is more than the movie. This is the history. This is the stories. This is history. And I think it's important for us all to understand.
0: Yeah, sounds interesting. Will you be going to Titanic, The Human Story? Opens in Auckland next month at the old Smith & Coe's building. Pearl Jam coming up, and I've got Teddy Swims next. It is The Hits.
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0: On your smart speaker and everywhere on iHeartRadio, it is the Hits with Bryn. If you've ever started a new job and had to wait months before you could pull a sickie, that's about to change. Parliament has passed a big overhaul of annual and sick leave. And the key point, employees can use annual, sick, bereavement and family violence leave from day one of a new job, rather than waiting out a stand down period, which I think for most places is about 6 months. Leave will also accrue rather than being granted in a lump sum. So a good example of this, if you work a public holiday, let's say you work the full day, you will get more leave than someone who may just work a few hours of that day. So yeah, big changes coming. I think it's going to take a couple years to iron out and for businesses to update their payroll systems, that sort of thing. Shakira's coming up and Lola Young next. It is The Hits.
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10: In this update, Parliament's Speaker says a row between New Zealand First's leader and a Green MP was tit for tat and doesn't need an intervention. During a debate yesterday, Winston Peters told Chinese-born Lawrence Zunan to go back to his own country after Zunan asked if he was vaccinated. Peters has been criticised by China's ambassador and Prime Minister Chris Luxon, who says Peters has a history of inappropriate attention-seeking. But Speaker Jerry Brownlee says no point of order was raised at the time and both men traded barbs.
11: There was an interjection from Dr. Lawrence Zunan that led to the response from the Right Honourable Winston Peters. The Speaker at the time needs to decide if the whole House should be interrupted when it's effectively two members who have traded comments.
10: English will be an official language by the end of the week under the just-passed English Language Bill. The entire bill, just 77 words long, was part of the National New Zealand First Coalition Agreement. It was backed by the Coalition and by Labour, but opposed by the Greens and Te Pāti Māori. Green MP Tamantha Paul took aim at the government, calling the bill a waste of Parliament's time.
12: English is a bastard language. It's a bastardisation of Greek,

0: Old Norse, Latin, and no one wants to say it straight up, bunch of snowflakes.
1: The death toll from Tuesday's 6.8 magnitude earthquake in Japan has risen to at least 34. Rescuers are still hunting for survivors, particularly at the badly damaged Aeon shopping mall. Japan's Prime Minister acknowledges it's a race against time. And four Australian police officers are graduating alongside Kiwi recruits for the first time under the new accelerated police program. Tobias McIntosh is at the police college.
2: The graduates came marching into the hall, some struggling to hide smiles as family and friends proudly watch on. Commissioner Richard Chambers and other officials are inspecting the graduating party before they can throw their hats in the air. Chambers says the class should be proud, as only 10% of those who show interest in the police make it to this stage.
1: That's news. To sport, Rugby League and the Roosters have fired a warning shot at the Warriors in the battle for an NRL top two finish. Having pushed them to third on the ladder, Roosters coach Trent Robinson says they've more to give, starting with tonight's clash in Townsville against the Cowboys.
3: We've been pretty clear about how we've wanted to play and we've been getting the results, and we think we've got another gear or two. Any opportunity to test that against opponents that are also ready to play is the footy that you want.
1: Kickoff's at 10-10 tonight. Up-and-coming shot putter Nick Palmer is keen to go throw-for-throw against powerhouse Tom Walsh in the Commonwealth Games men's final tomorrow morning. 26-year-old Palmer says it's been a tough few weeks, but he told Sky Sport he's ready to front up.
4: I've had a big tour, trying to get back into fighting shape, but I'm lucky I've got a really good team around me and we've done a really good job, so I'm excited.
1: The shot put battle starts at 6 o'clock tomorrow morning. That's sport. I'm Stuart Willey.
5: The Hats Hawke's Bay weather with Paddy's, $6.50 bubbles and Paddy's ale all day, every day at Paddy's. Mainly fine, just some high cloud tonight. We've got northerly winds, 18 the high, 10 the overnight low. Tomorrow, cloudy skies, clearing in the morning to a fine day.
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0: Saturday, it's Adam and Megan here on the Hits Hawke's Bay. Tomorrow, the Hits Hidden Breakfast goes down.
1: Yeah, that's right. We will be hidden somewhere in Hawke's Bay, broadcasting the whole show live with a chance for you guys to win an amazing amount of prizes.
0: We have a stack of them to give away and some cash. Make sure you tune in. We'll be here on the Hits Hawke's Bay from 6 a.m.

0: You said forever, now I drive alone past your street.
1: You're on the Hits. An unbelievable survival story out of Mount Aspiring. A climber was believed dead after falling 200 metres. They've been found alive. One of those against all odds situations. A climber given up for dead has been found alive on Mount Aspiring. I reckon they should go buy a lotto ticket. Just incredible. Florence and the Machine, the Hits.

0: The Sugar Babes, it is the Hits with Bryn. Zoe Hobbs, our 100 metres Commonwealth Games champion, has received her gold medal in Glasgow. Yeah, what a special moment for Zoe. She's revealed to the Hits that there was a hazard of her triumphant win. Of course, the rain packed in.
1: I started to go a little bit blind on the start of the line because it was that torrential that my makeup started to run into my eyes and I couldn't.
2: No,
1: I was like, oh, I can't wipe my eyes because then I'm just going to get black eye everywhere.
0: Imagine that. You're trying to run this 100 metres race to win the gold medal and your makeup starts running. Zoe also said her mum struggled to see or film the race within the stadium because her dad got too wound up, leapt out of his seat and got in front of the camera. What a legend. Christina Aguilera is coming up and I've got Sam Fender next on The Hits.
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0: Thursday night, you're on the hits with Bryn, almost the weekend, one more day to get through. I heard a new word today, Bananageddon. Apparently the Cavendish banana, which is I think the only banana most of us eat, it's under threat from a spreading disease. How do you like your bananas? I had a banana fritter recently, hadn't had one since maybe I was a teenager. Gosh, they're good. Sort of deep fried in a batter, have it with some ice cream and some whipped cream. So good. How do you like your bananas? Text in on 4487. The calling's coming up and I've got Post Malone next. It is The Hits.
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12: In this update, a Green MP told to go back to his own country by Winston Peters says the New Zealand First Leader conducts himself carelessly. After Lawrence Zunan heckled him about his vaccination status, Peters fired back and today said he was supporting democracy. Chris Luxon has labelled it attention-seeking. Zunan says it was an attack on his identity.
13: What is also important is freedom of expression doesn't necessarily mean freedom of consequences.
12: Regulation Minister David Seymour is hoping to bring solar power to the people. 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
1: Seymour says he's confident Cabinet will sign off on the suggestions. KiwiSaver accounts have bounced back from a tough start to the year. Financial firm Morningstar's survey shows members ended up $10 billion richer in the June quarter, thanks to contributions and market returns. Quarterly returns ranged from an average 3.3% for conservative funds to 11.9% for more aggressive ones. Director Greg Bunkle says it reinforces common financial advice to move carefully.
2: Shows the power of staying invested in the scheme and not making any drastic decisions when market moves.
1: A new poll suggests the Green Party could lose Auckland Central after two consecutive election wins. A Curia poll commissioned by the Taxpayers Union puts National in first place at 30% in the electorate, the Greens on 25% and Labour on 24%. The Taxpayers Union is disappointed the poll's been released, as its small sample size has a large margin of error. That's news. In sport, the opening game of rugby's NPC has ended with Waikato beating the Bay of Plenty Steamers at Hamilton 38-26. The competition's 50th anniversary has seen historical jersey designs prove valuable money spinners for the country's provincial unions. The first batch of a Northland Taniwha 2005 replica jersey was cleaned out within 24 hours, making its online retailer scramble to keep up with demand. The success of the nostalgic design and a return to free-to-air television has boomed for vintage owner Duncan Wood, hopeful for renewed interest and investment in the competition.
3: If throwback kits are a way to get more money into the pockets of our provincial unions, then, you know, it makes fans happy and it can support grassroots footy in those places.
1: And the Auckland FC job was a match made in shared ambition for the newly appointed head coach, Pedro Moreira. The Portuguese boss arrives in Auckland with a resume that includes coaching Uzbekistan's most successful club, Pak Tihor, in the Asian Champions League elite, on top of assistant roles at renowned European clubs, FC Porto and AS Roma. Moreira is keen to build on the Black Knights' champion platform.
4: It's some passion, it's some ambition that they share all together, and it comes from the kitman until the board. I saw something like that, and then for me, I'm an ambition coach also.
1: That's sport. I'm Stuart Willey.
5: The Hats Hawke's Bay weather with Paddy's, $6.50 bubbles and Paddy's ale all day every day at Paddy's. Mainly fine, just some high cloud tonight. We've got northerly winds, 18 the high, 10 the overnight low. Tomorrow, cloudy skies clearing in the morning to a fine day.
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You're on the hits. It's been a very active night sky this week. Stargazers mesmerised after suspected meteor sightings across the North Island. A bright flash widely reported about 8:30 last night, seen by people from Wellington to Auckland. One described it as a 5-second shooting star. Savici, the hits.

0: Hey, it's Adam and Megan here on the Hits Hawke's Bay. Tomorrow, the Hits Hidden Breakfast goes down.
1: Yeah, that's right. We will be hidden somewhere in Hawke's Bay, broadcasting the whole show live with a chance for you guys to win an amazing amount of prizes.
0: We have a stack of them to give away and some cash. Make sure you tune in. We'll be here on the Hits Hawke's Bay from 6 a.m.

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1: This song is about wishing that I could grow down instead of growing up. This song is just about missing being a kid and being a teenager and reminiscing on those memories. Hey everyone, it's Luca George and this is my

Three Doors Down, Here Without You, it is the hits. Do you fancy owning a piece of fried chicken history? KFC founder Colonel Sanders' old home is up for auction. I want to find out tonight, if you had the money, maybe you won lotto, what random celebrity or historical figure's house would you love to own? Maybe you want Michael Jackson's Neverland, that ranch, amusement park that he built. That would be kind of cool, I guess. Although, maybe not. Maybe not anymore. Apparently, Colonel Sanders' personal items, including pressure cooker and black bow tie, are also up for auction. I would quite like to get my hands on the secret herbs and spices. The recipe for that would be quite nice. Jennifer Page coming up and Somba next on The Hits. The Hits 93.5.

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10: Officer, I'm running late for work and I didn't realise I was speeding. I can't have been that much over though. I mean, everyone's going that fast. And I'm the one that gets pulled
11: over the centre lane and crashed into an oncoming vehicle. She was going too fast, lost control. The fire team's attempting to remove the driver. We've heard it all. We've seen it all. Slow down.
0: This winter, the Hits Hidden Breakfast is coming, and Adam and Megan are getting ready to pull off their biggest stunt yet. 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

Lane. On your smart speaker and everywhere on iHeartRadio, you're on the Hits Whisperin'. Happy Thursday night. Heard a funny story in the news today. A Green Party t-shirt inspired

0: by rock band Metallica's famous logo has been pulled from the party's website due to copyright concerns.
1: A Green Party spokesperson says the shirt was inspired by heavy metal and was not intended to cause confusion with or profit from Metallica's trademark content. It says it has been removed to avoid confusion.
0: In all fairness, the Metallica logo is iconic and very cool. But yeah, I guess they were just being a bit cautious because someone was like, hey, that looks too much like the Metallica logo. You could be in for a big copyright infringement. Alicia Keys coming up, and I've got Benny Boone after 10 on the Hits.
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12: In this update, the Greens say Winston Peters couldn't say what he does in a workplace or a school. The New Zealand First Leader responded to Chinese-born Kiwi Green MP Lawrence Sunan heckling him about vaccination by saying he should go back to his own country. Sunan says the foreign minister has made similar comments for a while, but that doesn't make it right. Peters says he's defending democracy.
13: Don't you understand that the need for the democracy is every day? If you've got somebody screaming out and shouting out in the middle of the debate, they're all shouting out a whole lot of things.
12: English will soon be one of our country's official languages. A bill delivering on a New Zealand First commitment has passed its third reading. It adds English alongside Te Reo Māori and New Zealand Sign Language. MP Casey Costello says many assumed it was already an official language.
14: What we do today is turn that assumption into reality. The government's view is that there is value in providing clarity in law.
12: New Zealand is expressing little sympathy for the Trump administration's claim that court-imposed tariffs lost it money. The US again upped its levies when its three-month court-mandated 10% expired. President Donald Trump has claimed it cost the US trillions. Trade Minister Todd McClay says higher rates mean American consumers must pay more. He says changing tariff policies are more likely to lose a country money. Cries of an education failure as the number of students leaving school without qualifications reaches a decade high. Ministry of Education data shows nearly 10,500 students left school last year without NCEA or university entrance, about 15% of leavers. Secondary Principals Council Chair Steve McCracken says educators need to work hard to improve the data, but it's important to remember school isn't the right pathway for everyone.
15: However, this should be an avenue in which the students that are leaving actually have a way to exhibit the learning and things that they've done over the last 11, 12 or 13 years of their schooling.
12: That's news. In sport, rugby and Waikato have launched their national provincial championship campaign with a 38-26 win over the Bay of Plenty. The Steamers were down 35-0 going into half-time but fought back, eventually earning a bonus point, scoring four tries. New Zealand middle distance runner Sam Tanner feels in good shape to give the men's mile a real nudge at the Commonwealth Games. The two-time Olympian has finished third in his heat to automatically qualify for the weekend's final, well aware he'll be lining up against a strong field that includes current world record holder Josh Kerr of Scotland. Tanner told Sky Sport he attributes his form to some uninterrupted training time.
16: Just a good consistent block. I mean, last couple of years have been up and down with a few injuries, so I know, sixth last time at Commies, so see what we can do on Saturday.
12: The final will be run on Sunday morning, New Zealand time. And swimmer Lewis Clairbert's crediting his shift to Australia for Commonwealth Games success. A seventh in the 200 metres freestyle has ended the 27-year-old's best outing in his three campaigns, collecting two golds and a silver. That's sport. I'm Stuart Willey.
17: The Hats Hawke's Bay weather with Paddy's, $6.50 bubbles and Paddy's ale all day, every day at Paddy's. Mainly fine, just some high cloud tonight. We've got northerly winds, 18 the high, 10 the overnight low. Tomorrow, cloudy skies, clearing in the morning to a fine day.
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You're on the hits. Four more days left of the Commonwealth Games in Glasgow. It's been a pretty good one for our swimmers. They're on their way home. They won 10 medals all up, including two golds to Lewis Clairbert, which is very cool. And of course, Zoe Hobbs, she won the women's 100 metres. She received her gold medal this morning. The hits. Yeah.

0: it's Adam and Megan here on the Hits Hawke's Bay. Tomorrow, the Hits Hidden Breakfast goes down.
1: Yeah, that's right. We will be hidden somewhere in Hawke's Bay, broadcasting the whole show live with a chance for you guys to win an amazing amount of prizes.
0: We have a stack of them to give away and some cash. Make sure you tune in. We'll be here on the Hits Hawke's Bay from 6 a.m.

You're on the hits. So the last couple nights, there have been meteors in the sky, people seeing big flashing balls of light falling from the sky. How about tonight? Have you noticed anything weird in the night sky? Text in on 4487. If you've taken any photos or video, would love to see them too. Alicia Cara, the hits. She just

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1: Hey, this is Ben from Borderline, and you're listening to Watching It Burn on the Hits. It's the song you should probably listen to with the roof down in your car and just blast the speakers at max.

0: great song, Kelly Clarkson. It is the hits. We could be busting your bill. 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In Sync coming up, Olivia Dean next. It is The Hits.
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0: Late Night Thursday, it is the Hits with Bryn. I've been looking up during the show tonight pizza ovens. I'd quite like my own pizza oven. I'm looking at a gas option, but if you've got one, let me know. Any recommendations, text in on 4487. To be honest, I don't really know what I'm meant to be looking out for. I've just searched pizza ovens because I like the idea of making my own dough and then, you know, putting my own toppings on it and, showing off, essentially. Coldplay coming up and Marshmallow next on The Hits.
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7: In this update, Labour says Winston Peters needs to be sacked as a minister after telling a Chinese-born MP to go home. It was as Peters and Green MP Lawrence Yunnan traded barbs during a debate in Parliament. Speaker Jerry Brownlee says no members raised concerns at the time and the row was tit for tat. But Labour's Carmel Cipollone says it's unbecoming of a foreign minister.
8: Luxon should be dismissing him from that role. Those comments are so incredibly racist and offensive.
7: English will soon be one of our country's official languages. A bill delivering on a New Zealand first commitment has passed its third reading. It adds English alongside Te Reo Māori and New Zealand Sign Language. MP Casey Costello says many assumed it was already an official language.
9: What we do today is turn that assumption into reality. The government's view is that there is value in providing clarity in law.
7: David Seymour is pushing to legalise plug-in solar panels, saying Kiwis are smart enough to handle the fire risk. His Regulation Ministry's newly released report recommends ways to make New Zealand the easiest place to go solar. They include suggestions to slash installation approval times and costs, in some cases by thousands of dollars. Seymour says plug-in solar can be hazardous, but current regulations assume people are stupid.
10: I think people can work this out, and it means a whole lot of people say, well, this is going to be like Australia. You just go to Kmart, buy a solar panel, and starts cutting down your power bill.
7: Eight Kiwi Army instructors have been invited to train an all-female platoon of Timor-Leste's Defence Force. Brigadier Jason Derberg says it's a great opportunity to maintain our country's strong connection. It'll be delivered in partnership with Australia's Defence Cooperation Programme, which developed the course. Japan's earthquake death toll has risen to at least 34. A 6.8 magnitude quake hit the country's southeast earlier this week. Rescuers are still hunting for survivors in the sweltering temperatures, particularly at the badly damaged Aeon shopping mall. Thousands of people are staying in evacuation centres. That's news. In sport, rugby and Waikato have launched their national provincial championship campaign with a 38-26 win over Bay of Plenty. The Steamers were down 35-0 going into half-time, but fought back, eventually earning a bonus point, scoring four tries. New Auckland FC head coach Pedro Moreira is here for business first, but plans plenty of pleasure for Black Knights supporters. New Zealand was her dream holiday destination for Moreira as a child, and his holiday consultant wife is already eagerly planning trips. But he's under no illusions, he's here for work. With next month's Intercontinental Cup campaign and October's A-League kickoff preventing any early getaways, Moreira has one non-negotiable for any Black Knights player.
11: Effort, hard work, it's my keys of success. It's hard work and work hard to show something inside of the pitch and to give some proud for Auckland supporters. It's my promise, every game, every moment.
7: And confirmation that former Black Caps captain Stephen Fleming has been appointed coach for England's cricket test side, replacing Brendan McCallum. That's sport. I'm Stuart Willey.
12: The Hats, Hawke's Bay weather with Paddy's, $6.50 bubbles and Paddy's ale all day, every day at Paddy's. Mainly fine, just some high cloud tonight. We've got northerly winds, 18 the high, 10 the overnight low. Tomorrow, cloudy skies, clearing in the morning to a fine day.
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here on the hits. A lot of you like banana on toast. It wasn't really something I ate much as a child, but certainly now I don't mind a bit of banana on toast. Mentioned earlier in the show, there is a banana geddon on our hands, the Cavendish banana, under threat from a spreading disease. It's the hits. Think of when we were together. Like when you said you felt so happy you could die.

0: say it's Adam and Megan here on the Hits Hawke's Bay tomorrow. The Hits Hidden Breakfast goes down.
1: Yeah, that's right. We will be hidden somewhere in Hawke's Bay, broadcasting the whole show live with a chance for you guys to win an amazing amount of prizes.
0: We have a stack of them to give away and some cash. Make sure you tune in. We'll be here on the Hits Hawke's Bay from 6 a.m.

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1: Hey, this is Jen Lloyd Moore. You're listening to my new song, Rodeo, on the Hits. One, two, three, this is a song about getting back into dating when you're 40. What?

0: Nelly and Kelly Rowland, Dilemma, to wrap up Thursday night with me. Thank you for your company. I'll be back tomorrow night from 7. Friday tomorrow, so that's something to look forward to. And then it's the weekend. I can't wait. Creed's coming up. Taylor Swift next on The Hits. Have a great night.
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the surname of current All Black Damien Hu for $1,000 in cold hard cash. You said McKenzie. McKenzie was the right answer, mate.

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3: 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Everybody. They all play here. From the 90s till now. Love the hits.

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12: I'm on to it, Dean.
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11: Thanks, Uncle Wally.
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12: In this update, China's embassy has formally complained to MFAT after Winston Peters told Chinese-born Green MP Lauren Zunan to go back to his own country.
13: The embassy urged New Zealand to value its relationship with China and to do more things conducive to bilateral relations rather than the other way round. A spokesperson for the minister says Peters has been briefed on an official's conversation with the embassy and he stands by his comments, saying he was defending our democracy.
12: The PSA is refusing to take down its Change the Government posters despite Public Service Commissioner Sir Brian Roach saying they amount to election advertising. The union says public servants must be politically neutral at work, but they're still free to be active through their union. Greyhound Racing has one last message for the government as the sport prepares to shut down tomorrow following a ban passed in April. With the final races happening today, CEO Edward Rennell says no other industry has been treated as badly by the government.
14: I would think before you take 160 million out of the economy and 1,059 jobs, you actually do your homework properly, and in this case they haven't.
12: And Christchurch is celebrating its birthday today, marking 170 years since Queen Victoria officially declared it a city in 1856. It was New Zealand's first official city. To the Glasgow Commonwealth Games now in sport. Emma Foy and pilot Jesse Hodges have taken gold in the tandem B-Sprint final at the Velodrome. New Zealand's 4,000 metres female team pursuiters have earned silver. Their male counterparts took bronze. Nicole Murray also secured bronze in the C45 individual pursuit. And Stephen Fleming has been confirmed as England's new Test cricket coach. 2Degrees, proud partner of New Zealand Rugby, backing Black Ferns and building pathways for women and girls in sport.

0: 14 degrees.
1: Your local Hawke's Bay breakfast. What you want. Edmund Megan on the heads.
0: All right. Good morning. Welcome along to the show. It is wonderful to have you here. Just messing around with our buttons,
2: our microphones, and our things like that. Hoping you can hear us okay, because we are here. But where is the question? With the Hits Hidden Breakfast, live on location, somewhere in Hawke's Bay.
0: Mm-hmm. It's been a long time coming, and we have a massive prize pack up for grabs for someone today who correctly identifies where we are broadcasting from.
2: That's right. You can do that on the text, or from 7 o'clock, you can actually physically come and find us. Now, did you bring the coffee and the little thermos? Because it is cold.
0: I couldn't find my thermos anywhere. I looked around. I really did. I bought some cold coffee.
2: Hot water bottle and some iced coffee. Oh, that's good.
0: Thank you.
2: We need that this morning. We really do. Because we are live broadcasting somewhere from the Bay. It's the Hits Hidden Breakfast. Dropping more clues very shortly.
0: Tom Walsh just grunting out the shot put at the Commonwealth Games. He's looking on track for another gold medal for New Zealand, which is exciting. I'm not sure whether his final throw went the distance, but he's looking good. He's looking like he's going to be there.
2: So far we are 8th in the standings with 4 gold, 8 silver and 6 bronze, which is pretty impressive. But when you look to Australia, who have won like 120 medals already so far, like, it's just crazy.
0: There's way more Australians. You know, they've got a bigger pool to pick from.
2: That's exactly what I had to say to the kids. They're like, why have they got more? There's more of them.
0: Hey, it is lovely to have you with us. Thank you very much for joining us as we broadcast

0: Ask the Hits Hidden Breakfast. If you think you know where we are right now, you can text through to 44870 with a guess. All correct guesses across the morning are going to go in the draw for the prize pack, which will be given away just before 9 today, I think.
1: Well, yeah, fingers crossed, eh?
0: Fingers crossed.
1: We will have the very first clue of the live show for you very shortly.
0: So stick around. It's the Hits Hawke's Bay with Adam and Megan.

0: past six. Adam and Megan on the Hits Hawke's Bay. Good morning. The Hits Hidden Breakfast is on. We are hidden away, tucked away somewhere in Hawke's Bay, not our studio. We've left the studio, and it's your job to guess where we are.
1: That's right. And look, from 7 o'clock, the first person that comes and finds us physically will get $500 cash. So that's super exciting. And then all other entries go in the draw on the text to win $1,500 worth of amazing prizes. Morning, Daryl. He thinks we're at Mission Estate Winery.
0: Good morning, Daryl.
1: Morning, Daryl. Thank you very much for your text.
0: You are in the draw. If you're incorrect, you are not. It is time now to find out the reasons we should be celebrating for
2: you. Megan's reasons to celebrate.
1: Okay, so the reasons to celebrate today, look, it's avocado day today. If anyone can afford avocado, let me know. I've been going for the old, you know, $3 for $5. And I think probably out of those three or four that you get in a group, you'll get two or three that are good. And there's always one.
0: Mushy, stringy.
1: As soon as you
0: little
1: open
0: brown
1: it,
0: brown
1: it's broken
0: away
1: from the shell or something like that. You're just like, nah, straight in the bin for that one.
0: Yeah.
1: So if you can afford avocado, you can also...
0: You know what's worse is when you go in and you've got an avocado meal that you want to do. You think,
1: yes,
0: oh, make some tacos. And you can guarantee that on that day that you decide you want to do an avocado meal, they've only got rock solid green ones
1: there
0: in every store you visit.
1: None of the right to be seen. Yeah. But the problem is it's so good for us. We're fighting Alzheimer's, the omega-3s, the heart, our healthy fats, the fibre. Like, if you can eat one a day, like, it's really good for you. Maybe they could make it into something like canned avocado.
0: Canned avocado. That sounds absolutely disgusting.
1: Can you buy, I mean, you can buy that guacamole.
0: Guacamole,
1: isn't it?
0: That's so mediocre, isn't it? I went through a phase in Tauranga where I was doing radio school and they had roadside vans that were selling a lot of avocados and you could get them like 10 for $4 or something. It was unbelievably cheap. And I used to cut them open and then put a bit of soy sauce in the avo and then eat that. And that was a dinner some nights, avocado and rice.
1: Yeah, and look at you, that lovely, healthy, glowing skin and a very healthy bowel. It's World Ranger Day, but instead of this being Rangers as in over in the States, let's give a shout out to all of those richos that can afford a Ford Ranger.
0: Okay, shout out to the richos who've got a Ford Ranger. And the kitted out ones, it seems there's not a Ford Ranger on earth that hasn't had at least a few upgrades.
1: That's right. And is it everything that you dreamt it would be? That's what I want to know from those Ranger drivers that I see.
0: I think in the odd times that I've been the passenger in one, it seems like it would be.
1: I think
0: yes.
1: So too. Every time I follow one and drool and dream. And then, of course, you've got your Range Rovers as well. And quite often used to call those Ranger drivers too. So there are your reasons to celebrate today. Hey, let's drop a clue.
0: Okay. Your first clue of the morning for the Hits Hidden Breakfast in our location is...
1: The Giant.
0: And that's all you're getting.
1: That's all you're getting. We'll recap the other clues that we've given out during the last few days as well, a bit later on.

0: But for now, that's your first clue of the live show this morning with the Hits Hidden Breakfast is The Giant.
1: 6:16, where do you think you are? We are. Have a guess on 4487 on the text. If you think you have it certain, then lock it in.
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0: It's Adam and Megan on the Hits Hawks Bay. The Hits Hidden Breakfast is on. Texts coming in thick and fast as to where people think our location is. After 7, we'll start eliminating some locations
1: for
0: you.
1: Yeah, exactly. So keep them coming through in the meantime. Morning, Andrew. Lovely to hear from you. I've just posted a pic of a beautiful full moon this morning.
0: Oh, wee. Lovely.
1: Yeah, so that's on Facebook page. Good luck.
0: Where are we? The Hits Hidden Breakfast, coming to you live from a secret location with the opportunity to take a huge prize pack off our hands. We'll take a look at some of those prizes a little later on this morning. But right now, it is time for your musical moment. And today, it is featuring a man who goes by the name of Bruce Springsteen. In 2012, he went to the Helsinki Olympia Stadion in Finland at the end of his European tour. And to wind up that tour, he went, I'm going to go all out. Why not? I'm finishing up. I'm going to give these people a hell of a show. And he played his longest show ever. That was 4 hours and 6 minutes of Bruce Springsteen on stage.
1: Jeepers, how did he have enough songs to actually do? Right? Like, did he start on repeat, just looping Born to Run?
0: Talk about getting your money's worth,
1: yeah,
0: eh?
1: That's amazing.
0: So in honour of that, 4 hours and 6 minutes on stage, Mr. Bruce Springsteen, here is your musical moment, Born in the USA.

0: so much for joining us this morning as we come to you live from a hidden and secret location across Hawke's Bay for the Hits and Breakfast.
1: That's right. So we are here, but where is here? Now, if you think you know, you can start the text coming through. We're watching them as you text. It's very exciting. 4487 on the text. All correct entries go in the draw to win $1,500 worth of amazing prizes. And if you are out and about from 7 o'clock, you can come and try and physically find us. Come and say hi and meet us.
0: If you do, the right spot, will give you $500.
1: That's right, if you're the first person to do that. So it's all go this morning. We're trying really hard to just not give anything away. That's the hardest part for us because we are both useless with a secret.
0: You know what is given away, though, and that is the Hits Best Song Ever for 2026. If you missed it, we'll replay the Hits Best Song Ever around 8 o'clock this morning.
1: And I have another clue for you guys. So the first clue that we gave out was the Giant. There will be another clue before 7 o'clock.
0: It's the Hits Hawke's Bay with Adam and Megan.
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2: In this update, comments from Winston Peters are adding to tensions with China after he told a Chinese-born Green MP to go back to his own country. Meanwhile, as Racing Minister, Winston Peters is confident all 1,400 former racing dogs will be rehomed as greyhound racing ends today. Labour's back on top as the party voters trust most to tackle big issues like the economy, cost of living, health, housing and unemployment. In more Commonwealth Games gold for New Zealand, Emma Foy and pilot Jesse Hodges have won the Tandem B Sprint final at the Velodrome.
3: Good morning. It is a much warmer morning for Hawke's Bay today, sitting on around 12 degrees, climbing to a high of 18 this afternoon. Mainly fine, although there is a chance of a shower in the Arvo. Northerlies turn westerly in the morning, dropping down to 5 overnight. 12 degrees your high for Saturday, mostly fine, cloudy in the afternoon and evening. And Sunday, not looking too bad, but it is going to be cold again. That's your weather with Paddy's, $6.50 bubbles and Paddy's Ale all day, every day at Paddy's.
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3: Welcome on into the Hits Hawke's Bay. 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
4: Clue already handed out this morning, which was the giant. Now, hopefully everybody can hear us okay. We are broadcasting live from the location, so technically it means it's going to sound a little different than what it is in the studio. So you know we are out there somewhere in Hawke's Bay, and that first clue was the giant. There will be another clue very shortly, but you can keep those texts coming in on 4487. If you think you know already where we are. Morning, Jenna. Lovely to hear from you this morning.
3: 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But for now, it is 25 to 7, and next we'll do some overnight news.

0: Adam and Megan on the Hits Hawke's Bay. That is Benson Boone and The Time of My Life. We're just getting our level sorted. Hopefully we're coming through loud and clear and you can hear us all right there. We are broadcasting live from a hidden location this morning for the Hits Hidden Breakfast. Time now for some overnight news.
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2: We've been busy trying to log into My IR just to see whether or not I'm one of the thousands of Kiwis that are owned money and don't even know it. 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You will have heard stories like this come up before, but it's a significant increase from $447 million
0: in
2: 2024. 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
0: Now, this is not necessarily tax money that you're owed. It could be money from an old employer that they couldn't track you down. And so legally, that money must go to IRD. The IRD then holds onto that money for 20 years. And once that 20-year period is up, that money then gets swallowed up by the Crown. It's no longer your money, it's their money. So you should go and try and check, I guess.
2: Yeah, go to Unclaimed Money and register your name, see how you get on.
0: Hawke's Bay residents have stopped the removal of the popular beach tiki bar in Te Awanga. It was set up close to a year ago, and local builders have been slowly adding to its basic alfresco charm. Recently, some wooden steps down to the bar were added to allow people to safely access it for a funeral that was held down there. And unfortunately, the council have come along and removed those steps and were in the process of removing the tiki bar. However, they say now that they will not be currently taking it out, just the steps, because they were built on public land with no permission or, you know, none of the things that you need from council to put in there. So good to hear the tiki bar still stands. It's become quite the hub for locals to go and socialise, apparently.
2: All right, so that is your overnight news. Don't go anywhere, because we have another clue coming up very shortly here with the Hits Hidden Breakfast.
0: Stick around, it's the Hits Hawke's Bay with Adam and Megan.
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3: on The Hits.
0: Kia ora, live and local. And yes, we are still local. We're still Hawke's Bay.
2: Yep, we're still in Hawke's Bay.
0: We haven't managed to head to Wellington or, go to the Hamilton Gardens or anything like that.
2: Yeah, or to Hawaii. No, we are here.
0: That's sad. It would be nice if we went to Hawaii, wouldn't it?
2: We're here in Hawke's Bay.
0: Yes.
2: But we are in a different location because it's the Hits and Breakfast. We want you to find us, okay?
0: Yes.
2: We've been giving out clues over the last couple of weeks. The clues this morning, the first one was the giant.
0: Uh-huh.
2: Here's your second clue. Go past the big slides to find a smaller one.
0: Go past the big slides to find a smaller one.
2: Mm.
0: Okay.
2: You're so dying to give kind of a reference, aren't you, or an example?
0: I am, but I'm not going
2: to.
0: Zip. I'm going to zip it. I'm going to zip it and continue with the clues. Physically find us, win the cash. If you text through the location you think we are at, every single correct answer will be in the draw for a $1,500 prize pack. So if you haven't heard throughout the week, Craft and Social, the Havelock North Holiday Park, St. Andrews Limes and Six Barrel Soda are on board, Black Betty Barbecue's doing their thing for us, awesome guys there, Flex Fitness Hastings, Design Emporium, we've got Direct Furniture Outlet, Pom Pom Florals, Toy World, Mitre 10 Mega, Napier and Hastings and Ashridge, all coming to the party with prizes for you to have the most epic weekend, if you want to, this weekend, that you could ever ask for.
2: Absolutely. So keep those texts coming through. 4487 on the text. Go past the big slides to find a smaller one. And then after 7 o'clock, we will start eliminating some of the texts that we've got through from you guys. We'll let you know which ones are out.
0: We are at 10 to 7 on a Friday morning. The Hits, Best Song Ever, finished up yesterday. And later on this morning, we'll have your winning song back again. It's The Hits.

0: On the Hits Hawke's Bay is the Chainsmokers and Don't Let Me Down at 4 to 7 with Adam and Megan on the Hits Hawke's Bay and the Hidden Breakfast. We are hidden away, tucked away, hiding somewhere in Hawke's Bay. And after 7, we'll start eliminating some of the guesses that have come through.
1: That's right. So keep them coming through on the text. I am reading them as we speak. 4487 is the text number that we need. We will let you know some of the wrong answers after 7 o'clock, okay? And remember, of course, if you can come and find us, and after 7 you are allowed to do that. The first person to physically come and find us, they will be on the show. They win $500 cash.
0: It is 3 to 7, the Hits Hawke's Bay with Adam and Megan.
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16: Kia ora, I'm Taika King, head boy at Napier Boys High School. 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
17: In this update, China's raised concerns after Winston Peters told a Chinese-born Green MP to go back to his own country. The Chinese embassy has contacted MFAT over the remarks, while Peters says he stands by what he said. Parliament's voted to make English an official language alongside Te Reo Māori and New Zealand Sign Language, with the bill passing 101 votes to 17. Despite voting in favour, Labour's Camilla Balich says the move has been divisive.
18: And it is regretful when there are so many challenging issues facing New Zealand that this is the issue that the government has chosen to focus on.
17: Green MP Tamitha Paul says it was a waste of time. A high roller who lost $33 million at Sky City and is suing the Auckland casino wants to keep his name secret. Sky City says embarrassment isn't enough to justify name suppression and his name should be out there for the purpose of open justice. And Auckland's Rangitoto College is taking a shot at a Guinness World Record today, with Principal Greg Thornton aiming to give more than 2,514 high fives in an hour. The idea came from Prefect Anna Armitage, and more than 4,000 students are lining up to help make it happen.
19: It's about building that unity and that connection and achieving something together that hopefully people will talk about for many years to come.
17: And sport. Four Commonwealth Games medals for New Zealand at cycling's velodrome. Emma Foy and pilot Jessie Hodges have won gold in the tandem B sprint final. The women's and men's team pursuiters have secured silver and bronze respectively. Nicole Murray has taken bronze in the C4-5 individual pursuit. And English cricket can't get enough of New Zealand coaches. Stephen Fleming's been confirmed as the country's new test mentor. 2Degrees, proud partner of New Zealand Rugby, backing Black Ferns and building pathways for women and girls in sport.
0: It's a warm change this morning as we sit around 11 degrees in Hawke's Bay, climbing to a high of 18. Could be a light shower this afternoon, nor'westerlies, 5 overnight tonight. Into a 12 degree day for Saturday, pretty cold, fine, cloudy in the afternoon, and a 1 degree overnight low there. Another cold Sunday on the way as well. 7.03 with Adam and Megan on the Hits Hawke's Bay. That's your weather with Paddy's. $6.50 bubbles and Paddy's Ale all day, every day at Paddy's.
3: Adam and Megan on the Hits.
0: Welcome on in. The Hits Hidden Breakfast is on and we are hidden away in a secret location. We're going to start revealing the places we are not shortly because there are some common themes coming through, Megs.
1: Yeah, that's right. Lots and lots of ideas and suggestions coming through on the text. You can keep them coming through, 4487. You know what? I mean, how good would it be to win a $200 voucher to go and spend at Mitre 10 Mega in Napier or Hastings? That's just one of the prizes up for grabs and that whole prize pool, which is $1,500 worth. So it is worth throwing out a location. Give it a crack.
0: Give it a guess. We'll let you know. We are not very shortly here on the Hits Hawke's Bay. Here's Hooberstank. It's The Reason with Adam and Megan, 7.04. Kia ora. Happy Friday. It's The Hits.

0: It's Hoobastank on the Hitshawks Bay with Adam and Megan, 7:08. Thank you so much for joining us here on the Hitshawks Bay as we are hidden away in a secret location. We're going to tell you a couple of the places that we are not, because there are some texts coming through with kind of a common theme here.
1: Yeah, exactly. So you can eliminate these ones if this was your line of thought, okay? We are not on Tomato Peak.
0: We're not on Tomato Peak. We're not sitting out in the cold off Tomato Peak looking down upon the glorious views of Hawke's Bay at the moment.
1: Thank goodness, right? Because yeah. I would be chattering, I think.
0: Lovely location, though. There would be some people out strolling around up there at the moment.
1: So it's not us. We're not at Tomato Peak.
0: No.
1: We are not...
0: Yes.
1: At Craigie Range.
0: No, we are not. Another fantastic location. It's just gorgeous in there, isn't it, really? And the food, amazing. I would like to be having some Craigie Range. I could go a bit of Craigie Range. Their potatoes, their roast potatoes.
1: Yes.
0: Some of them for breakfast would be an absolute treat.
1: I know. Like, I tell you what, they'd do such a good job on that, wouldn't they?
0: Yeah.
1: So we're not at Craigie Range.
0: No.
1: And finally, we are not at Anderson Park.
0: Not hanging out with the ducks and swans at the moment.
1: That's the three places that I can safely say we are not. We're not at Tomato Peak, not at Craigie Range, not at Anderson Park.
0: Clue so far, it's a drive away on the given day. Make a right turn past the trees. Some places in Hawke's Bay look out to the ocean. Ours looks out to something a little more legendary. It's award-winning. You'll find us close to where people like to pick things and sip things.
1: The clues this morning were the giant.
0: Yup.
1: And go past the big slides to find a smaller one.
0: Rightio. Where do you think we are? Text through on 4487, or actually find us in the flesh if you like for a chance at $500. First person to find us live will win the $500 cash injection.
1: All right, so get texting, get in your car, head around. Like, there's people out there that are very, very clever. I put a picture of the full moon up on the Hitshawks Bay Facebook page this morning as well, okay?
0: Yes.
1: So if you're good with your geography and your trees, you might be able to work that out. Good luck, everyone.
0: Hey, next, a quick reminder for those of us that have been a bit slack on this, because it is important we get it done. Meeks did it yesterday. What is it? For some of us, you will need to be visiting the council. It is 7:10, the Hits. It's Taylor Swift with Adam and Megan on the Hits.

0: Taylor Swift, I Knew It, I Knew You on the Hits Hawke's Bay. It's 7:13, the Hits Hidden Breakfast out and about. Hiding away. We're not on Tomato Peak.
1: We're not on Tomato Peak. We are not at Craigie Range and we are not at Anderson Park. Some great suggestions coming through. Morning, Michelle. Morning, Catherine. Morning, Denise. Morning, Jenny. Morning, Jenna. Morning, James. A whole heap of people trying to find out where we are. And don't forget, you can come and find us as well. The first person to actually come and find us and get on the show wins $500 straight into your bank account.
0: Let us know if you've shown up somewhere and we weren't there. We'd love to hear from you. Yesterday you showed up somewhere, though. That was very important, Meeks, and you've just reminded me I need to do it because otherwise we're getting some extra fees. What is it?
1: You got to register your dog today.
0: Register your dog.
1: Today's the last day. There will be late fees after today.
0: Okay.
1: The hard part about it is, well, hard for me because I'm ultra unorganized. You've got to know your dog's number, your dog ownership number.
0: Oh, do you?
1: Yeah, because otherwise, and it's your date of birth that you've got to put in, not the dog's. So I spent about an hour working out why the submission form wasn't working because I was doing it all online. It might be easier for you, Adam, to pop into the service centre.
0: I think so. Go in and have a chat to them. I have no idea what my dog's number is.
1: I know. We'll do a quick Google on your Gmails because you will have had a no reply email sent from the council and it will have it on there from your statement from last year. And
0: all right.
1: I know this because I spent so long trying to do it.
0: Please get that done today. Otherwise, you're going to end up paying more money. And that's a reminder to myself more than anybody else.
1: Should we give out another clue?
0: Go on then.
1: Come on. All right.
0: Bang them out.
1: The next clue is, we're not in Hastings, but we're close enough that you could probably get here before your coffee goes cold. Okay.
0: What sort of cup are we talking about that the coffee's in? A normal cup?
1: It could be a normal
0: cup. Or is it one of your thermosy cups?
1: Could be a thermosy cup. Could be a takeaway cup.
0: It could still be hot in a takeaway cup.
1: It could still be hot in a takeaway cup. So we're not in Hastings.
0: Okay.
1: But we are close enough. You could probably get here before the coffee goes cold on your Friday morning.
0: Good luck. Track us down to win. You can text through if you're out and about. 4487 is our text number. Or you can try and find us in the flesh. It's 7:15, the Hits.
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0: all so that you guys can try and locate where we are and go in the draw to win $1,500 worth of prizes. Or be the first now to come and see us, and we will put $500 into your bank account.
1: Nice.
0: We've got another knot. It is not Cornwall Park.
1: It is not Cornwall Park.
0: It's not Cornwall Park.
1: No, definitely not Cornwall Park. I do love that park, though. Fantastic place to go.
0: The Chinese gardens are gorgeous, aren't they?
1: Yeah.
0: So here's the knots. We're not at Tomato Peak. We're not at Craigie Range, not Anderson Park, and not Cornwall Park. There have been a couple of correct answers come through on the text. Obviously, we can't tell you what they are.
1: Because everyone who texts a correct answer is in to win the prize pack.
0: Exactly right. But there have been a couple of correct answers already through on the text, which means those people are in with a chance to win $1,500 worth of prizes.
1: Bit of an update on the Commonwealth Games this morning. Tom Walsh ended up with the silver. He was a high prospect for a gold, but Tom Walsh has ended up with the silver in the men's shot put. But David Letty in the weightlifting has just scored a gold medal for New Zealand, bringing our medal total to 7 for the day across the para side of things and the Commonwealth Games.
0: Do we know what he lifted? Because I always like to put myself and my weight into that and just see, could he have lifted
1: me? He probably had more than you above his head, I would imagine.
0: Yeah, yeah. Maybe a couple of me?
1: Maybe.
0: Or maybe just one of me.
1: Well, I don't want to comment on that
0: no,
1: at all. I think that's probably something we should stay away from.
0: A good thing.
1: Yeah. American Girls, this is Harry Styles. The Hits Hawke's Bay at 7:23. No one yet rocking up to find us.
0: Not
1: yet.
0: Hits,
1: Hidden Breakfast.
0: But morning, Hayley and Jason and Scott. Lovely to have you guys tuning in and putting some options out there.
1: 7:23, good morning.

0: Harry Styles on the hits. It is 7:26. Adam and Megan, the hits hidden breakfast is on. We are hidden, but we are hidden from one no longer.
1: That's right. We have been found.
0: We have been found.
1: By someone who has now won $500.
0: Woo!

0: Congratulations. Welcome on into the show. Kirsty, it's nice to have you here.
1: Thanks, guys. It's nice to meet you in person too. Yes,
2: lovely to have you as part of the show. And it feels really weird because we can't really ask you anything about how you found us, what the clues meant or anything at all like that, because we do not want to give it away to those playing at home who all go in the draw to still win an amazing prize. But yo...
0: You have physically found us and won $500.
1: I am stoked. I'm over the moon. What a Friday morning.
2: Congratulations. So you've been listening since six, right?
1: Yeah.
2: Pretty early on.
1: Yeah. And every morning this week.
2: Yeah, yes. Good, good, good. We love that. And now $500, what are we going to use that on?
1: Me.
0: You're going to spend it on yourself. Treat yourself.
2: Because you've worked hard for this.
0: I like that. Now, what we can say is that you've been out and about since previous to 7 this morning with a few different locations under your belt, haven't you?
1: Yeah, I've been to a few places.
0: And so it wasn't the first place you searched. It wasn't even the second place you searched. And you kind of snuck in and out and thought, is it? So, you know, you've managed to sneak up and peek through and find us where we are. So we congratulate you very much on that. And thank you for tuning in.
1: Thank you.
0: And that's about all we can say, Meg. So.
2: I know.
0: It's hard.
2: We cannot give anything else away.
1: It took some thinking.
2: What a location, right?
1: Yeah.
2: And have you been here before?
1: No. No.
2: No.
0: Good. Never been here before. This is a new location for you. So, hey, congratulations, mate. You cannot physically find us anymore because we have been uncovered, but you can keep listening for clues. We're going to keep eliminating places as we go along. We are not on Tomato Peak. You can confirm that, Kirsty.
1: Not on
0: Tomato Peak right now.
2: Yep.
0: We are not at Anderson Park. You can also confirm
1: that. You're not there.
0: Yeah,
2: No. We are not at Cornwall Park and we are not at Craigie Range. So after 7:30, we will have a brand new clue for you and we will keep eliminating some of those texts that have already come in. And remember, some texts are correct. We have had a few correct. You are in the draw.
0: And because we had a winner yesterday, no alpha quiz coming up on the Hits Hawke's Bay. 7:29.
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3: In this update, China's embassy has formally complained to MFAT after Winston Peters told a Chinese-born Green MP to go back to his own country. Greyhound racing is preparing to shut down following a ban passed in April. The final races are happening today. Christchurch is celebrating its birthday today, marking 170 years since Queen Victoria officially declared it a city in 1856. And Tom Walsh has earned silver in the Commonwealth Games shot put.
4: Good morning. Today's weather looks like it's going to be certainly a warmer start at 10 degrees with a high of 18 degrees. However, there could be some showers later on. Same for tomorrow. Fine but cloudy in the arvo and evening with a high of just 12 degrees. Saturday's cold and Sunday looks a bit chilly too. That's your weather with Paddy's. $6.50 bubbles and Paddy's Ale all day, every day at Paddy's.
2: All over the bay. Adam and Megan on the Hits.
4: Well, we have been physically found and hunted down, Megan.
5: It did not take long, right?
4: It
5: did not take long. Kirsty has found us.
4: Yep.
5: So she has walked away with $500 cash. And as she quite rightly said, I'm going to spend it all on myself.
4: Husband's
5: been away, spending all of our money on a boys' work trip. This is all for me, and I totally get that. So congratulations, Kirsty. But of course, we still have $1,500 worth of prizes in the prize pack ready to go.
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5: 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It's really cool.
4: So if you can track us down like Kirsty has just done, but on the text version, text through to 4487. Here's your clue so far. It's a drive away on the given day. Make a right turn past the trees. Some places in Hawke's Bay look out to the ocean. Ours looks out to something a little more legendary. It's award-winning. You'll find us close to where people like to pick things and sip things.
5: The other clue this morning was the giant. That was a fantastic clue. We had to go past the big slides to find a smaller one. And then we're not in Hastings, but we're close enough that you could probably get here before your coffee goes cold. Up next, we'll have another It Is Not, a location through that someone has sent through on the text, and another clue.
4: This is Teddy Swims, Mr. Know-It-All on the Hits Hawke's Bay.

0: Adam and Megan on the Hits, Hawke's Bay, 21-8. The Hits Hidden Breakfast continues. We have been physically found, but on the text you can continue to enter. Every correct entry is going in the draw to walk away with our prize pack this morning.
1: There's some clever people out there.
0: Yes.
1: We are loving getting all the texts through. So I'll do a few more. It is not, okay?
0: Okay.
1: So if you've just tuned in so that you guys know, it's not Tomato Peak, we're not at Craigie Range, we're not at Anderson Park, we're not at Cornwall Park. We are not at Splash Planet?
0: Not at Splash Planet, no. Although I'd love to be there with the light show being on. Not a great time for light shows. The sun's up. But yeah, it would be nice wee location.
1: We are not at Peak House.
0: No. We're not at Peak House. I love Peak House, though. The great venue.
1: It is a good venue. Hayden and the team there do well. Yep. Morning, Heidi. It's not Church Road Winery.
0: Okay.
1: And morning to Hayley. We've had this one come through quite a bit, actually. So we will also say it's not Birdwoods.
0: Okay. That's a lot eliminated then. That's a lot of places eliminated as we've gone through our clues.
1: We have had some correct texts already through.
0: Yes.
1: We can't write back and let you know that, but just know that you are in the draw if you have already correctly texted.
0: Some of you have nailed our location.
1: Should we give out another clue?
0: Go on, Meeks, hand it out.
1: Okay. This place has plenty of showers, but it's not a gym.
0: Plenty of showers, but it's not a gym. Have you showered this morning?
1: No.
0: No. No, no shower this morning.
1: No.
0: Yesterday shower, but not this morning.
1: Yeah, yeah. Have you showered this morning?
0: No.
1: Yeah.
0: Absolutely not. I had to get up particularly early to get here, and there was no time for showering.
1: Yeah, and I was the same. Like, at home, I thought, I don't want to kind of wake up any kids, so I have my shower.
0: So what is your standard showering routine then? Are you a morning showerer or an evening showerer, and are you – how often does a shower happen for you?
1: It's every night.
0: It's daily?
1: Yeah, yeah, yeah. It's every night.
0: At night
1: time? Before I go to bed, because it just really helps you get into that, like, snuggy.
0: I agree. I think it's a good time to have a shower. It works in well with schedules, particularly if you're just outside bedtime. You've got the kids' stuff done, you've done the lunches, you're ready to go. But some people would say that sleeping and then getting up without a shower is a bit gross, wouldn't they?

0: Well, I'd always be a morning showerer, but with our job, you can't, because you wake up the whole house.
1: Yeah.
0: You can't. We don't have an ensuite. It's the bathroom that's right next to all the kids' bedrooms. So, yeah, it's a night time for us.
1: So what do you think's more common? Text through. Quick informal poll this morning. Morning or night? When's your shower happen? We don't need to know how often you shower. If you shower once a week, that's fine. You know, it's your life. You can be stinky if you want to.
0: I love Adam telling himself that. It's okay that I only do that, right, everyone?
1: Yeah. No, other people, not me. Text her and join the show, 4487. Quick informal poll this morning. Are you morning or nighttime showerer? It's the hits.

0: Adam and Megan, the Hits Hawke's Bay, why you got to be so rude, it is magic. And asking the question this morning, just off the back of a clue for the Hits Hidden Breakfast, when do you prefer to shower? Are you a nighttime showerer so that you're clean and fresh and ready to slide on into your sheets with a nice washed body? Or do you prefer to start the day with a morning shower and head out the door fresh after what may potentially be a sweaty sleep, depending on the heat of the house and the, you know, it can be.
1: Can it?
0: Can, well, middle of summer, Hawke's Bay, overnight, you can get a bit sweaty.
1: Yeah, you can. Look, lots of people are morning and night through on the text today.
0: Oh, ain't nobody got time for that.
1: Hawke's
0: Double
1: Bay
0: showers.
1: Are clean. They are clean. Hygiene is next to godliness, as we know.
0: I can't, I have in the past had a day or two maybe where I've done a double shower, but for the most part, nah.
1: You're not doing anything physical, are you?
0: No, that's right. I don't really work up a sweat, not even in bed. Hina joins us. She's here helping us out with the Hits and Breakfast.
2: Morning,
0: Hina.
1: Good morning. You're our coffee queen. You've brought us coffee. We won't give away too much about that coffee or where we got it from, but we do have coffee.
0: Yes.
1: So the clue today that we just read out was, of course, this place has plenty of showers, but not a gym, which got us talking about our showering habits.
0: Yes.
2: I'm no different to you. I'm such a nighttime girl. Like, night owl, I shower at night.
1: Yep.
2: And I'm not a morning person. It is hectic in my household. So unless I've done some nighttime exercise, which I don't do a lot of at the moment, I don't shower in the morning.
1: I think you've nailed it. Busy parents. Like, if you wanted to get up before the kids and everything sorted, you'd be up at 5 a.m. every morning.
2: Yeah.
1: Some people, that's fine.
0: Yeah,
1: it's so hectic, isn't it, in the mornings?
2: Yeah, it is. So I skip that. Maybe in the weekend I'll do a double shower.
1: Nighttime
2: girl through and through.
1: Yeah, nice. And then you'll get cozy in your gym jams.
2: Yeah.
0: All right, stand up nighttime crew. What would be the most common coming through on the text, Meeks?
1: The most common tends to be in the morning.
0: Right.
1: Yeah. So there's a lot of morning showerers out there who have the luxury of a morning shower. I remember those days.
0: No, that's what Lynx is for, eh? Give it a spray, good to go.
1: I know. Hey, look, thank you for those texts coming through about the Hits Hidden Breakfast. You guys are clever, and there's lots of different various answers coming through as well. So stick around. Up next, I'll run you through a few more places where we are not.
0: It is 12 to 8, the Hits.
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0: Megan on the Hits Hawks Bay. It is 6 to 8. Hello, welcome to Friday. Another pretty pleasant morning in Hawke's Bay. We may see some cloud and showers this afternoon, but what a week it's been for the weather, eh?
1: And I think we have got a beautiful view here.
0: I would 100% agree with that. It is gorgeous, the view that we have here.
1: I think it's probably, you know, one of the best views that you can get in Hawke's Bay.
0: We have been physically found by Kirsty earlier on this morning for the Hits Hidden Breakfast. She popped in to say hi, and she'd been out looking since previous to 7 a.m. So around about half an hour, 45 minutes of searching for us around the Hawke's Bay region.
1: Yep, and she found us.
0: She's
1: won $500. But guys, you are all still in with a chance to win the big prize, which is the $1,500 prize pack. So all correct texts are in the draw. Some of you guys are already in the draw. You just don't know it yet, okay?
0: Yeah.
1: I will tell you another, it's not, okay? It's not Mangapapa Hotel. Thank you for that text through. But we did have to drive past it to get here.
0: Okay.
1: So it's not Mangapapa Hotel, but we did drive past it to get here. And here is another clue. This is a very relaxing place.
0: It is a very relaxing place.
1: Even when we're here working, it's still relaxing.
0: More relaxing than the studio, actually,
1: eh? Absolutely. More relaxing than the studio.
0: Yes.
1: So there we go. That's another clue.
0: Coming up after 8 o'clock, the Hits Best Song Ever. It finished up. We relied on Hawke's Bay to try and get our song through and make it all the way to the end. We made it into the quarterfinals.
1: I'm impressed by that. Thank you, everybody, that helped get it into the quarterfinals.
0: It's not too bad, but unfortunately, we didn't come away with the win. Your vote's counted. We'll have a recap of the best song ever just after 8 here on the Hits.
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11: In this update, MPs have backed a bill making English an official language alongside Te Reo Māori and New Zealand Sign Language. It passed with support from National, ACT, New Zealand First and Labour, but Green MP Tamitha Paul called it stupid.
12: That is such a pathetic waste of the responsibility of this House to pass legislation that matters. This does not matter.
11: Racing Minister Winston Peters is confident all 1,400 former racing dogs will be rehomed. Greyhound racing ends today with the ban officially kicking in tomorrow. Labour's back on top as the party voters trust most to tackle big issues like the economy, cost of living, health, housing and unemployment. The latest Ipsos survey shows National only beats Labour on crime. And Auckland's Rangitoto College is aiming to make history today, attempting a Guinness World Record for the most high fives in an hour. Prefect Anna Armitage says the target is 2,514 high fives.
13: We've got nearly 4,200 students on roll, so we're confident that hopefully we'll be able to beat the record.
11: To sport, and a golden hoist at the Commonwealth Games weightlifting on Sky Sport.
14: David Leakey!
11: Yes, Leti's lifted a games record 223 kilos with his clean and jerk for a combined total of 389 and a 1 kilogram win in the 110 kg plus class. And Tom Walsh has been dethroned as the game shot put champion. He's claimed silver with a throw of 21.03 metres, 4 centimetres behind the Nigerian winner. 2 Degrees, proud partner of New Zealand Rugby, backing Black Ferns and building pathways for women and girls in sport.
0: Today, mostly fine, bit of cloud building in the afternoon and a light shower possible with a high up around 18 degrees. Certainly a much warmer start already in double digits across Hawke's Bay. Tomorrow, after a 5-degree overnight low, we climb to just 12 with some sunshine, and Sunday looks okay but chilly as well.

0: Well, that's your weather with Paddy's. $6.50 bubbles and Paddy's Ale all day, every day at Paddy's.
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0: And it is great to have you with us as we broadcast live from our hidden location, a beautiful location, one would say.
3: It's a gorgeous location. I think we have a stunning view. And as the sun comes up over Hawke's Bay, it really does remind you, jeepers, we're lucky to live here, aren't we?
0: We live in a beautiful region. We unfortunately don't live in a best song ever award-winning region.
3: Which is such a shame, because we appreciate all of those techs who voted for Guns N' Roses. We had November Rain, even weeks ago when we said, what song of ours should we champion?
0: Yes.
3: Even everyone that kind of came on and said Guns N' Roses. We got through to the quarterfinals.
0: I think we can be proud of that.
3: I think, give ourselves a pat on the back, but it was that quarterfinal one that ended up being against the song that took it out. So it was always going to be tricky.
0: Yeah, it was a big song that took it out, and we have for you now a winner.
1: The Hits, best song ever. After 3 weeks of battles and tens of thousands of your votes, you backed your anthem and winning best song ever in 2026.
0: Is AC/DC's Thunderstruck. It is a banger of a tune,
3: it's Meeks. A fantastic, fantastic song, and I love the story behind this. Of course, if you've been watching Dallas Cowboy Cheerleaders,
0: yep,
3: that is the iconic song that they love. Our friends down in Dunedin, Callum and P, they've been doing some cheerleading, and this is a song that they've danced to all of last year. It's got special meaning for the Hits crew.
0: And it is a absolute Friday stonker.
3: Yep, this is what you need to get out and get in amongst it with.
0: Turn it up and get ready to listen to your best song ever. Your votes counted. 3 weeks, thousands of votes, and AC/DC's Thunderstruck took it out. Here it is on the Hits Hawke's Bay with Adam and Megan. 8:04, good morning.

0: You can see why it won best song ever. And go AC/DC, up the Yakka Dakka. I'm pretty happy. We didn't get the win, but that is just a beauty of a song for a Friday morning.
1: And morning to our texter who said, I voted for AC/DC as it was the first concert I went to when I was 18 in 1990. I'm guessing that was the one in Western Springs.
0: Right.
1: I think, when they came here, which was absolutely mad. Hey, we got lots of texts coming through.
0: For the Hits Hidden Breakfast.
1: Yeah, where are we? You need to try and get it right on the text or correct entries in the draw to win $1,500 worth of prizes. Can I just say morning, Chantel?
0: Hello, Chantel.
1: She's put a guess through. She said, is it Mara Totara Falls Reserve? And she said, and please just casually say bombastic if I'm right, so that she knows if she is right. Look, I will tell you, Chantel, you're not right.
0: That's not where we are. No.
1: We aren't at Marae Totara Falls. I am sorry about that. Here is another clue. If you're in the dog box, your dog can come too.
0: Okay. If you're in the dog box, your dog can come too.
1: Yeah. So if you're in the dog box, your dog can come too.
0: We're not in Hastings, but we're close enough. You could probably get here before your coffee gets cold.
1: Yep. This is a very relaxing place.
0: Go past the big slides to find a smaller one.
1: The Giant was another clue.
0: You'll find us where people like, close to where people like to pick things and sip things. It's award winning.
1: It's award winning. This place has plenty of showers, but it's not a gym. Mm. And the most recent, if you're in the dog box, don't matter. You and your dog can come too.
0: Even me old dad getting in and having a guest there. And I'm glad you enjoyed the Thunderstruck there, Clint. It was fun.
1: I love
0: he used to play very loud in the transport van.
1: Yeah, right, as he did his rounds. My kids, back to this competition, I have had to hold off from telling them, you know, where we were going to be this morning, because knowing full well that you can't tell children anything, even though they swear on their life.
0: Please,
1: that they would not tell anybody.
0: I promise I won't tell.
1: And I even just put a quick call through to my husband, Ben, like in the 8 o'clock news.
0: Yes.
1: And he said, can you tell me where you are now? I said, no, because also I don't trust you. So it's been very, very secret squirrel.
0: Well, look, well, I got here after driving over this morning. I don't know. I can't really delve into this until we reveal the location, I don't think, because it's something I do want to discuss, but I do think that it will also potentially help give away the spot. So we may save it till after nine.
1: Morning, James. I can say, and probably after that clue about if you're in the dog box, your dog can come too. It's why he potentially thought Park Island. Great clue, James, but it's not Park Island.
0: Not Park Island. It's the Hits Hawke's Bay with Adam and Megan.

0: Adam and Megan, the Hits Hawke's Bay, it is 8:13. We thank you very much for joining us as the Hits Hidden Breakfast progresses. A fair few guesses coming through. Some people with multiple guesses this morning, Megan, as we reveal more clues, trying to narrow down our hidden location.
1: Hey. Yeah, that's right. There's lots of texts coming through. Quite a few of you have got it right, okay? But we can't tell you that you've got it right.
0: No.
1: You just need to keep your phone on because we will make the draw, and if it's us, you need to answer.
0: Somebody has messaged to say that their dog goes berserk to Thunderstruck because when they go to the dog park, it's their dog park song, and they've changed Thunder to Dog Park.
1: Mm-hmm.
0: So, la, la, la, dog Park! La, la, la. So that's a song that the dog has now learned. And it's funny what your dogs pick up along the way, phrases and words. So our wee Watson, she gets so excited about the word walk that we had to start changing it to shall we go around the block?
1: Yep.
0: Is what we were using. But I've used shall we go around the block so often now, and
1: yeah,
0: at that particular time of day, that she now knows shall we go around the block and gets excited. And if everyone's not feeling like really doing it, you don't want to get her all amped up for it and then
1: not take her.
0: You can't give them a hint or a clue that you're going to do it and then not do it, because the moment the excitement kicks in, it's there. But it is funny the words that dogs get to learn.
1: You can't even think in your head, and so you're thinking out loud, going, oh, shall we go for a walk?
0: Yes.
1: You can't even do it like that.
0: No, because the moment the phrase or the walk comes up, the dog's like, bah! Does Isla know any other human words?
1: Yeah, she knows all the words, We can't say park, river, walk, car, anything at all like that. She knows all of that kind of stuff. She even knows if I said the word like, thank you, if I say it on the phone, she thinks it's someone at the door, because normally you're dropping off a package for me.
0: You've got so many bloody couriers showing up that she thinks there's someone there.
1: She goes and barks at the door, just from different words like that.
0: They're
1: amazing, aren't they?
0: They are. So text her on join the show this morning. If your dog knows any strange words or phrases, like the Thunderstruck dog who knows the AC/DC song Thunderstruck. Love to hear from you on 4487 on the text this morning at 8:16. As the Hits Hidden Breakfast continues, you can use that same text number to try and identify our location too.
1: I will let you know some more knots and some more clues very shortly.
0: 8:16, the Hits.
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0: Jonas Brothers, what a man got to do on the Hits Hawke's Bay, asking you this morning what words has your dog learned after somebody texted in and said their dog knows Thunderstruck because they changed the Thunderstruck to Dog Park, and that was their Pump Up Walk song. So now the dog goes crazy when hearing Thunderstruck, which is just awesome.
1: It's pretty amazing how they also know the names of the family members. You can say, where's such and such, they'll go find them. Like, they know the kids' names, everyone's names, who's
0: Anna,
1: who.
0: What's attached to who.
1: Yeah, the toys, where they're with the toys, where's the ball, all that kind of stuff.
0: Yeah.
1: Lisa's clever black lab knows the three C's.
0: Which are?
1: Chicken, cheese and cream. And apparently she's taught one of the cats that as well.
0: The cat that passing got the it down cream. Between the animals.

0: on Napier Road.
1: No, we love those guys, though.
0: We do. We are not at Black Barn.
1: Yeah.
0: We are not at Karanga Gardens. We are not at Tomato Views Resort. Here's another clue. You won't need a passport, but you will need a key.
1: You won't need a passport, but you will need a key. Where could we possibly be? 4487 is our text number. Put that together with the other clues. Does that help you? And let us know where we are. All correct guesses are in the draw to walk away with our grand prize pack, which will be given away before 9 this morning. It's the Hits Hawke's Bay with Adam and Megan. Here's Shaboozy with a little good news. Good news if you get it right. Bad news if you don't. It's the Hits.

0: Adam and Megan on the Hits Hawke's Bay as the Hits Hidden Breakfast continues. Megan currently outside, actually, speaking to a lovely listener who has tracked us down here live in the flesh. Unfortunately, the $500 already gone earlier on this morning. But this man said that he wanted to come and track us down, didn't have credit on the phone to text in, but still wanted to enter the draw. So well done you, sir. Well done you for showing up. And thank you very much for tuning into the Hits Hawke's Bay. It's lovely to have you here at our location where we are still hidden, but not for much longer. All correct texts are in the draw to walk away with our grand prize pack. And before nine, we're going to find somebody to take it out. So not too long for you to get a text in. Megan will be back in with a few more clues shortly, and then we'll make our way through and see if we can find ourselves a winner. We have indeed received some correct guesses across the morning. Still a chance to get a text in now on 4487, though. It's the Hits with Adam and Megan and our Hidden Breakfast.
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7: In this update, Parliament voted to make English an official language alongside Te Reo Māori and New Zealand Sign Language, with the bill passing 101 votes to 17. A high roller who lost $33 million at Sky City and is suing the Auckland casino wants to keep his name secret. Auckland's Rangitoto College is taking a shot at a Guinness World Record today, with Principal Greg Thornton aiming to give more than 2,514 high fives in an hour. And weightlifter David Lettier has won New Zealand's fifth gold medal at the Glasgow Commonwealth Games.
8: Kia ora, good morning. Another beautiful looking morning in Hawke's Bay, particularly where we are, and a high today of 18 degrees, so warmer than it has been, and certainly a warmer start. We drop down to 5 overnight tonight, and tomorrow a high of just 12 degrees, a cold Saturday in Hawke's Bay, and that's your weather with Paddy's, $6.50 bubbles and Paddy's Ale all day, every day at Paddy's.
0: Your local Hawke's Bay breakfast. What you want. 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
8: 29:29, and the Hits Hidden Breakfast is about to close off. Texts coming through thick and fast, trying to guess our hidden location where we are broadcasting from this morning, Megan. I must say, it's been rather comfortable here.
9: It's absolutely lovely here.
8: Yeah.
9: So we're going to give you another couple of clues, the very final clues as we wrap this up, and then you've got around 5 minutes to make sure that you are in the draw. If you've already texted through the correct answer, you are in the draw. The first clue is, we are somewhere in Havelock North.
8: We're somewhere in Havelock North.
9: Yep.
8: Yep.
9: And so the view that I have got at the moment is beautiful.
8: Yes.
9: I haven't really seen this view from this location before, but it's absolutely gorgeous on an amazing sunny day.
8: Other clues that have come through include, this place has plenty of showers, but it's not a gym. You haven't had one yet, Megan.
9: That's right. You won't need a passport, but you will need a key. This place is very relaxing.
8: Go past the big slides to find a smaller one.
9: If you're in the dog box, the dog can come too. This place is dog friendly.
8: It's award winning, this place.
9: And here's your

0: final clue. Some people stay for a night, some for a weekend. We're only staying long enough to give away a small fortune. However, I did stay here last night.
1: She stayed last night. I want to talk about something that happened too.
0: Okay. 4487 from the text. Get all of those correct answers through right now. Do not miss out on your chance to win $1,500 worth of prizes.
1: Thanks so much to our generous prize providers. We'll run through the list again very shortly on the hits. This is Sam Fender, Olivia Dean, and Rain Me In. Friday morning, 27 to 9 on the Hits Hawke's Bay with Adam and Megan.

0: Adam and Megan on the Hits Hawke's Bay, 23-9. We've been having a lot of fun with the Hits Hidden Breakfast. We've been tracked down in person. Kirsty walking away with $500 around 7:30 this morning. But we are still open to texts, not for much longer. We're closing it off very shortly. Here's a couple more wrongs that have come through.
1: Okay, we are not at the Enchanted Retreat. We are not there. We are not at the Tukituki.

0: Riverside Retreat. We are not at Tamata Resort. Okay, we are in Havelock North. And that final clue was some people stay for a night, some for a weekend. We're only staying long enough to give away a small fortune, but I did stay here last night, and it was lovely.
1: You loved it.
0: I loved it.
1: Up for grabs is Craft and Social, $150. 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And Ash Ridge have sent a $200 voucher as well so you can enjoy their New Zealand wine made with pride. It is a huge prize pack and it's going soon.
0: It's amazing. And all of the correct answers are in the draw. They are coming through thick and fast. We are at the place. I stayed here last night.
1: Yes.
0: Our room is called The Giant.
1: That's a big helping hand that you've handed out there. All right, we're a little bit longer to get your texts in, and we are going to close it off. So best of luck to those of you that think you've got the right spot for the Hits Hidden Breakfast.

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1: Next week, something pretty special is coming to Hawke's Bay. 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
4: All over the Bay, Adam and Megan on the hits.
1: Right, good morning, Adam and Megan on the Hits Hawke's Bay, and all morning we have been hidden away in a secret location, dropping clues, eliminating spots, and hopefully guiding you to the final spot we are sitting in. You stayed here last night.
5: I stayed here last night. This is the Hits Hidden Breakfast, and right now, up for grabs, we have $1,500 worth of prizes. We have got a texter on the line. We're going to introduce you to her. I'm going to read out the clues and we'll see if she's got it right.
1: All things going well, Olivia should be there on the line. Olivia, are you there?
6: I'm here. Hello.
1: Oh, lovely. Good morning.
5: Hello.
1: Good morning. Thanks for joining us.
5: All right, Olivia, I'm going to read out the clues and I want you to try and give me your best answer. The first clue that we gave away was, it's a drive away on the given day. Make a right turn past the trees. Some places in Hawke's Bay look out to the ocean. Ours looks out to something a little more legendary. It's award-winning. You'll find us close to where people like to pick things and sip things. The Giant. Go past the big slides to find a smaller one. This is a very relaxing place. We're not in Hastings, but we're close enough that you could probably get here before your coffee goes cold. You won't need a passport, but you will need a key. If you're in the dog box, your dog can come too. This place has plenty of showers, but it's not a gym. Some people stay for a night, some a weekend, but we're only staying long enough to give away a small fortune. We're hoping we can give it to you. Olivia, where is the Hits Hidden Breakfast?
6: Havelock North Holiday Park.
5: And what makes you say that?
6: Well, there's like the strawberry picking next door. You'd look out at Tomato Peak.
1: Mm-hmm.
6: It's a drive from Napier.
1: Mm-hmm.
6: Yeah.
1: And that's all she needed to identify that the Havelock North Holiday Park is where we are. Megan, is that the correct hidden breakfast location this morning?
5: Olivia, you're so close that you are exactly correct.
1: Hang on, Olivia, you are right. That is where we are, mate. We're at the Havelock North Holiday Park. Kirsty drove in earlier on this morning and found us tucked away in our room, and she took away the $500, but you have nailed it. And thanks to Craft and Social, the Havelock North Holiday Park, who are one of our prize providers, St. Andrew's Limes and Six Barrel Soda, Black Betty Barbecue, Flex Fitness in Hastings, Design Emporium, Direct Furniture Outlet, Pom Pom, Florida, Toy World, Mitre 10 Mega, Napier and Hastings, and Ashridge. You have walked away with a prize pack over $1,500 worth of value for this weekend. Well done.
6: Thank you.
1: Oh, stoked for you, mate. No, you're welcome.
5: Yeah, honestly. Olivia, and you should see where we are. So we are in one of the deluxe two-bedroom motel units, built last year, I believe. A much better kitchen than what you'll ever see in any of our own homes.
1: Unbelievable.
5: The bathroom has got underfloor heating. It's got one of those two-head amazing, beautiful showers. You will have just an absolutely incredible time here, Olivia.
6: And I'm excited. We've wanted to go over there and stay.
5: Excellent. Love it. Have you got kids?
6: Yeah.
1: Oh, they are going to absolutely love it here. Honestly, it is the perfect place to bring kids. And what about a holiday at home? So good, because at the end, you don't have like a long drive or anything to deal with. You just have some time out and then you can head back to your own house in 20 minutes. It's the bomb. And you're going to be doing that amongst many other things, Olivia. You have won the Hits Hidden Breakfast. Congratulations.
6: Thank you.
1: All good. It is 11 to 9, the Hits Hawke's Bay with Adam and Megan.
5: I mean, it's a cracking weekend in Havelock North when you've got all of this stuff to go and do as well.
1: Oh, absolutely. It's going to be a cracking weekend in Havelock North by the look out the window. Maybe not.

0: Adam and Megan on the Hits Hawks Bay. Bruno Mars, you just might have found us this morning. Lots of correct guesses coming through, and we're sorry we couldn't give you all a prize pack. Olivia took it out, though, with the Hits Hidden Breakfast. Over $1,500 worth of prizes is going her way, and then the $500 going to Kirsty earlier on this morning.
1: We are at the Havelock North Holiday Park, broadcasting live from one of the brand new two-bedroom motels, which is just gorgeous. And so when we knew that we would be here and the place was available, we had to kind of come in and set up yesterday.
0: Yes.
1: And then we thought, well, actually, why not stay here?
0: You thought, why not take a night out?
1: Because it's not very often you get to take a night out. And so I jumped at the chance. I said, yes, please.
0: And our helpy helper, Henna, who has been with us all morning, thank you, Henna, for your help today and for the breakfast too. She was here with you last night. She thought, why don't we make it a girls' night?
1: Girls' night.
0: And you guys ended up going to bed at about 8:30, Henna, I think.
1: 8:32.
0: Is that right? 8:32?
2: Yeah, it was quite early. I'd only just kind of got here.
1: Yeah, you'd got here.
2: We had a little catch up. And then Megs was like, well, I'm off.
0: So it was a hell of a girls' night. Big hurley.
2: Yeah, girls'
0: night. And then I get in this morning and I came over from Napier, and one of the first conversations was Henna saying, I'm just going to do a Google search for granddad snoring. And I'm like, eh? And she's like, I just want to show Megan what she sounded like.
1: Yeah, because I haven't been able to get a good indication of really, is it just my family saying I'm bad when I'm not really that bad?
0: Yeah.
1: No one's been able to give me a good indication of what it sounds like.
2: Yeah, and I tried to replicate the sound myself and I just couldn't. But I will say it was
1: unique.
2: Yeah, it was really nostalgic for me.
1: Yeah.
2: It was a granddad snore. It was deep. It was constant.
0: It was rhythmic.
2: It was rhythmic.
0: It was rhythmic. That's a great
2: way to put it. There was no changes in pitch or frequency.
1: Right.
2: It was just this low bass.
0: Oh,
1: an old people snore.
2: It was an old person snore. An old person snore. I was surprised. It doesn't match the Megan I see every day. Mm.
0: It doesn't resonate with the Megan
1: I like
0: that we
1: to
0: see.
1: Keep people on their toes. So I've got a lot of mystery about me.
2: Yeah.
1: You think you know me, but you don't.
2: Yeah, that was that last night.
1: Did it keep you awake, though?
2: Oh, look, it did it. Like, to be fair, I heard it and then thought, I'll put Netflix on and watch it.
1: Yeah.
2: And then I just, put my ear out a little bit. Yeah, no, she's still going. Good soundproof walls here, but it wasn't enough to keep me awake constantly.
0: How long do you think this guttural roar was going on for?
2: The whole night.
0: It wouldn't have stopped.
2: It was consistent.
1: We don't know that you were awake through the whole night.
2: I think it would have been.
1: You can't talk, Adam. You've got a machine.
0: We're not talking about my snoring at the moment. We're talking about yours.
1: For once.
2: Sorry, yeah.
1: I think the hard part for me is actually just coming to the terms of the fact that I am a snorer now, because I haven't been.
0: Your whole life.
1: Up until you kind of reach a certain age.
2: Yeah.
1: And then your hormone levels drop and everything that can go wrong will go wrong.
0: Right.
1: And now I am one. And I keep my whole family up. And now what do I do?
2: Yeah, I know. I understand why.
0: I can recommend a really good mouth guard you could shove in your gob. It does dry your mouth out overnight, but it helps.
2: Yeah. But it does.
0: Yep, you are. It does pull your bottom jaw forwards and makes you look a little bit like a bulldog. Very unattractive. Very unattractive.
1: That's not fine, though, because will
2: so
1: that help
2: snoring.
1: The double chin? Yeah, exactly.
0: Maybe.
1: And so is the snoring.
0: Yeah.
1: Okay. Well, will you bring in your mask. We'll just do a deep clean. Water, and I'll give it a crack next week.
0: Too gross. It's the Hits.
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13: In this update, Winston Peters is facing criticism after comments in Parliament about a Chinese-born Green MP prompted a complaint from the Chinese embassy to MFAT. Former Speaker of the House, Sir Lockwood Smith, says Peters can't pick and choose when he's foreign minister, even if he made the remarks as New Zealand First Leader.
14: To be disrespectful when you're the foreign minister and make some of the comments that were made in the House the other day is pretty untidy.
13: With greyhound racing ending tomorrow, the Greyhound Transition Agency says it's confident at least 1,400 dogs can be rehomed over the next 3 years. Welfare boss Gavin Goble.
15: Yes, some of them will have different needs, but in my experience, just about always someone out there who's willing to take one on.
13: A person's in a critical condition after a crash in Auckland's Panmure this morning. Police say Lagoon Drive is closed with just one westbound lane open. In Wellington on a Plate, it kicks off tomorrow with hundreds of local venues taking part across the month-long food festival. This year's theme is word of mouth, and organisers are hoping it inspires people to step outside their usual order and try something new. In sport, David Lettes won a third career Commonwealth Games medal and second gold. His games record clean and jerk lift of 223 kilos saw him take the win by a margin of 1 kilogram, with a combined 389 in the 110 kg plus division. Lettes told Sky Sport he was spurred on by the crowd's energy.
16: You train so hard for months on end and you come here and you just want to show off a little bit, you know? And the crowd helps with that, gets you excited, adrenaline helps as well, and honestly, this crowd, holy.
13: Meanwhile, disappointment for Tom Walsh after missing out on a third consecutive Commonwealth Games gold medal. He's claimed silver. So New Zealand stay eighth on the medal table with 5 gold, 9 silver and 7 bronze. They've added 2 gold, 2 silver and 3 bronze today.

0: 2 Degrees, proud partner of New Zealand Rugby, backing Black Ferns and building pathways for women and girls in sport.
1: Kia ora, good morning. A sunshiny morning again with blue skies in Hawke's Bay, but a bit of cloud builds across the day today. Windy yesterday, did you notice? The afternoon got a bit hectic. A cold Saturday in Hawke's Bay with a high of just 12 degrees there, and Sunday looks pretty chilly as well. That's your weather with Paddy's $6.50 bubbles and Paddy's Ale all day, every day at Paddy's.
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3: On the hits.
1: Hey, so good to have you with us. Congratulations to our winners. Thank you to our friend who tuned in and came to find us.
4: Michael.
1: The physical. Yep. Mike, yeah, nice to see you, mate, and your lovely dogs. So
4: yeah, that was really cool. We had Kirsty arrive just after 7:30 to find us in the flesh. She won $500. And, of course, Olivia was one of the lucky people in the draw who knew that we were at the Havelock North Holiday Park. She's taken out the big $1,500 prize pack.
1: Well done, mate. And, look, I would highly recommend, if you want to do a holiday at home, this is a great location. If you're a Napierite, you are sort of closer to the beaches. If you want to pop out and do a bit of a walk at Waimarama or Ocean Beach or something like that, you've got a great wee place to stop. The kids will be entertained, but you don't need to really even set foot off the property.
4: Yeah.
1: They've got some big slides here going into the pool. I believe there's even more on the way.
4: Yeah, we'll find out a little bit more about that. These guys are award winning. So they've won prizes last year. They're finalists this year in the Holiday Parks New Zealand 2026 awards categories for the small park development. Now, Adam all morning has been wanting to find a good appropriate time to go in and use the ablutions block.
1: Yes, because we're in this two-bedroom apartment type thing, which does have its own bathroom in it.
4: Yeah,
1: but the bathroom's just there, and then we're broadcasting just here. So I said to everybody...
4: So we've said no.
1: I was going to go shut the door and lock myself in there and said to everyone, have you already used the bathroom this morning? Because I'm going to go in there and it's not going to be good. We've had this Macca's for breakfast.
4: Yep.
1: You know, but and Megan immediately said... ablutions block, mate. You are not going in this bathroom.
4: I think when you go there, you will see. I reckon it is the most beautiful ablutions block of any campground in New Zealand. It is incredible.
1: I want to go check it out. 9:06. It's ablutions time.
4: Why don't you go and do a live from the ablutions block, please? Because I think none of us have lived until we've seen that.
1: No one needs to hear that. It is 9:07, Friday. The Hits Hawke's Bay with Adam and Megan.

0: It's Hawke's Bay. That is Mr. Brightside from The Killers, 9:17. Welcome on into Friday, the Hits Hidden Breakfast. We're at the Havelock North Holiday Park.
1: Oh, we are, and it's such an amazing spot. Olivia won the big prize this morning, if you've just tuned in. And Kirsty won the $500 because she was the first person to come and physically find us, which is no mean feat when you think about the fact they might have narrowed it down to this area, but where exactly were we? And at that hour of the morning, you don't want some rando just, you know, knocking on the door, peering in to see if they can see us.
0: I'd love to know if anyone did get a random knock on the door throughout the morning from people who were in the wrong location.
1: We've got a few people staying here with us. There's a few caravans, a few kind of work people as well, they were saying. And that's the thing I love about this park is there's lots of different varying accommodation options.
0: Not so much tenting at this time of year, but a perfect place, I think, for a family to experience camping, which has been some of our family's absolute favourite ever holidays that we have had over the years. But without having to go too far afield, you've still got home just
1: right
0: around
1: there.
0: The corner.
1: And you're still so close to, you know, the cracking off the track restaurants. You can go and get your coffee and your brekkie and things like that.
0: Yeah.
1: But you took a wee run holding your bottom to the ablutions block.
0: I jogged to the ablutions block because it was a very necessary thing. We're in one of the units, but there is a bathroom off to the side that is very close to where we're broadcasting.
1: And so we banned you from using it.
0: Well, you banned me. You banned me and sent me to the ablutions block, which is fine because I've used many an ablutions block in my time, Meeks,
1: and
0: having been a hearty camper.
1: I think it's one of the best in New Zealand because it's brand spanking new. Would you agree?
0: I would have to say,

0: that that is one of the nicest campground ablutions blocks I have been in.
1: Yeah.
0: Very, very pleasant, actually. And, you know, don't let that put you off camping, having to use an ablutions block. If you come somewhere like here, it's like being at home.
1: It's a nicer bathroom than you'll have at home.
0: Yes. The women were in cleaning the men's, so I did have to use one of the singular bathrooms down the end. I had a quick look at the men's, but I used one of the ones that were just me in a big room. The wheelchair access bathroom.
1: Sitting down.
0: Yeah.
1: Could you close the door or?
0: Of course I closed the door.
1: So it wasn't just like
0: door wide open.
1: Yeah, okay.
0: I'm not going to do it like I usually do at home. Share with everyone else.
1: Okay, that's really good to know. The other cool thing about this, and I've just seen one wandering around, is it's dog friendly. So check when you book, but dogs are welcome here. Just a few little conditions, like, you know, not on those really kind of popular times.
0: Yeah.
1: And your dog has to be under control at all times. But we've got a little white one right now that might just step up onto the... I won't ask him in.
0: How cute is this guy with his one ear down and his one ear up coming for a look at the house?
1: Oh, hello.
0: Coming inside. Good morning.
1: But that's the great thing. If you do have a pet, sometimes it is really hard. I know we've spoken a lot about dogs on the show this morning, but you do want to be able to go somewhere and have a bit of a holiday with your dog. So this is one of those places.
0: Yeah, look, hey, thanks so much to them for putting us up last night. It made it easy. Megan, you stayed the night here and had a sleep away from the whānau. A very nice sleep indeed.
1: And did you know what I was really itching to go and get, which I did go and get? Because knowing that I was going to be here for dinner, like I left the kids at 5 o'clock. I said, see ya. I'm gone. I went and got a Best Burger, you know, Simon and the team there at Hadlock North.
0: Yeah.
1: And the reason I wanted to go there specifically, A, was for the burger. The chips are outstanding. But the big thing for me was the salted caramel thick shake. Now, you're paying around, I think it was $7 or $8 for a salted caramel thick shake. But in my opinion, it is absolutely worth it. It is delicious.
0: Awesome. Well, I'm glad you had a nice dinner and a nice stay. Coming up next, we'll have a chat to some of the team here about their award-winning efforts to make this such a magic place for people to come and stay. It is the Hits Hawke's Bay with Adam and Megan.
2: Adam and Megan on the Hits.

0: Shania Twain, Man, I Feel Like a Woman on the Hits Hawke's Bay. It is 9:28 and we sit in amongst the absolutely beautiful Havelock North Holiday Park this morning, Megan, where our Hits Hidden Breakfast, we've been found by the physical and the texters. And now we just get to kind of chill out here for the morning and enjoy the park.
1: Because we can finally talk about it now, because everybody knows.
0: A lot of Kiwis have thought about, oh, what would life be like if I just sold up and jumped in a motorhome and stayed in holiday parks and sort of took life on the road. And not a lot of people have actually done it, though.
1: That's the thing. I myself have had that dream, and we are lucky enough to be joined on the show live this morning from two people who have done just that, and Derek and Diane. Derek joins us now. He's got the headphones on. Good morning.
2: Good morning. How are you?
0: Good morning, mate. We're great, thank you.
1: You've been great at keeping a secret. Thank you very much for allowing us to be here and for keeping that secret. But you did what Adam has just talked about. You guys decided 3 years ago to sell up and buy a motorhome, and that's your home now.
2: Yes, yep, we've thoroughly enjoyed it. We just don't get away enough.
1: Yeah.
0: So you're helping out here. This is your kind of permanent base, the Havelock North Holiday Park, and then you take journeys out and around. Was it a difficult change to downsize from having, you know, the luxuries a house affords you, a bit more storage space and wardrobes and a garage and those sorts of things, to being in a motorhome, or was it an enjoyable one?
2: We decided we're going to do it, and we just did it. We just got rid of a lot of the dust collectors that were around the place.
0: Yeah.
2: Got rid of a lot of stuff that you don't need.
0: Yep.
2: So once we got into the motorhome, we were able to see just exactly what we needed, what we didn't need, and just went for it.
0: That's awesome.
2: We haven't looked back.
1: You haven't looked back.
0: And you took a huge tour. You did go around. You stayed in, various campsites and campgrounds around the country. I think it's a real true blue Kiwi type of holiday, and you meet some of the most lovely people. I think there's a lot more interaction happens at places like this than, say, if you went to stay at a hotel or you did, more traditional type of holiday.
2: Yeah, we've actually met a lot of great people on the road.
1: Doing the same thing.
2: We're still friends with people.
0: Yep.
2: That we've met. It's a different lifestyle.
0: I think this is a particularly nice location for people to maybe dip their toes into it too. If you've thought about camping as a family, it's not a high cost of entry. You can get reasonable tents now for a smaller, and especially around summertime, you know, you don't need a tent that's really going to be waterproof and protect you against storms and things. And if you did have a storm coming through and you're here, home's only 20 minutes down the road. So it's probably quite a nice place that people can set their foot in and see whether camping or that sort of holiday is the life for them.
2: Yeah, exactly. We've got all the facilities. They're all modern. They're all new.
0: Yeah.
2: And it's not a great expense either.
0: No.
2: So it's a real good starting point.
1: And, you know, the park has changed so much in the 3 years, and you can see now why it is award-winning, and we're still waiting, you know, finalists for other awards as well. But when you guys were here, none of what we're sitting at in the moment was here, was it?
2: No, there was no sites there. They've put all the water, power, sewage, everything all on your site, so you don't have to do that walk of shame.
1: Yep. Yeah. And your gym jams and your slippers over to somewhere. Yep.
2: Exactly. Yep. So, it's really great.
0: But I wonder, and the ablutions block is so nice, being so modern. But,
1: it's incredible.
0: You'd see a real mixture of ablutions blocks if you went to every campground in New Zealand, that's for sure.
2: Yep. After leaving this one here, you go to some of the other sites and you think, oh,
1: nice. Yeah, you're in the best place. And I know exciting things are happening with the pool, right, for this summer.
2: Yes, we've got a couple of hydro slides going in.
0: Brilliant.
2: So that's going to be a big hit, I think.
1: Yes.
2: We also have a manu board there, so those that want to come and do cool. manu.
0: It's a pool you're allowed to jump in, which is a real treat for the kids, eh? Because so often you're told no dipping, no jumping, no diving. Here you can come and drop a manu if you want to.
2: Yep, exactly.
0: Yeah, I love it. Yep.
1: And the pool's beautiful, and that's heated in summer, isn't it?
2: Yes, that is.
1: Yep.
2: It's actually a salt pool, not a chlorine pool.
0: Right.
2: So
1: and swimming in that pool and looking out to Tomato Peak, I mean, wow. So not many places you can do that.
0: How many locals do you get swinging through here? It'd be a real mixture around this, sort of that summertime swing, I guess.
2: We don't get too many locals coming in.
0: Mm.
2: The facilities for the camp are just for the campers.
0: Mm-hmm.
2: Christmas time we had

0: About 300, over 300 people here.
1: Wow.
2: So it was fear humming.
0: It was fear pumping.
1: Yeah.
3: And that's great for the region, isn't it? It's amazing for Havelock North as well. It just adds so much to it, and it's so good to see that it's all that stuff's coming back.
0: Yes. Yeah, I mean, we're only 10 minutes walk from Havelock North.
2: Mm. Yeah.
0: And if you don't want to walk down to Havelock North for a meal or anything, we've got a restaurant right over the back.
3: Yeah, exactly. So you share it with the neighbours. I looked out at them last night, gave them a bit of a wave, and they waved at me, and everyone was happy.
1: And this accommodation we're in, if you've got family coming to town that, you know, aren't going to fit in your house, something like this is just ideal. They have absolutely everything they need here, and luxury beds and bloody nice bathrooms. So there's a full range of accommodation here now.
0: It's great.
3: Well, thank you for having us. We have really enjoyed it. I've always driven past. I've never been in before, so this is great to finally see it and to meet you guys as well. Diane, thank you for coming in this morning, for looking after us, for keeping everything a secret, and I know that you've given up a great prize as well that's included in that $1,500. So hopefully Olivia will get to come and see what we've just experienced.
1: Yep. Guys, thanks so much. It's an absolutely beautiful spot, and we can see why you stay here, that's for sure. Awesome. It's the Hits Hawke's Bay with Adam and Megan.
4: Love is knowing the words to every song. Oh.

0: under one roof.
1: After choosing a lineup of 128 of the biggest anthems ever, you voted, and one by one, we said goodbye to some absolute classics until only one anthem remained. Your best song ever for 2026 is... Yeah.

0: for 2026. The Hits.
1: 2 p.m. call out, we're on your way. 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Commute to site? Yep, you guessed it. We're on your way. 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

0: Adam and Megan on the Hits Hawke's Bay. It is 16-10 with the Hits Hidden Breakfast, broadcasting live from the Havelock North Holiday Park.
1: And I've just been thinking, like, what do you do, like, the dishes? We've had a few dishes, had a couple of coffee cups, plates, and so I've just filled the sink and come back to talk, and Hannah's currently washing the dishes. Because you don't want to leave. I don't think you want to. You don't want the cleaners to have to do your dishes, or is that
0: despite
1: just me?
0: Despite the fact there is a dishwasher here, you definitely don't want the cleaners to have to do your dishes.
1: No.
0: I think leaving the dishes for the cleaners when you have perfectly functioning dishwash detergent and things here is not on. But the dishwasher, on the other hand, running, if you turn the dishwasher on, do they leave you with dishwasher biscuits?
1: Yeah, they do. And so I think that then you can leave that, put it on, and then they can unload it.
0: Yeah, I think that's okay.
1: That's okay,
0: I wouldn't
1: right?
0: mind unloading if I was a cleaner, so long as the client had chucked it on for me and started washing their things, I think that'd be all right.
1: Because you see, you know, anyone that's ever been in motels, hotels, rooms like this, like, the cleaners would see a lot. Like,
0: oh, yeah.
1: There's been times where you're like, oh, yeah, no, we had a few that night, had a few beersies, had a few ones. What, clinkety-clink, where do they all go? You know?
0: Some people treat a hotel room in particular like a den of debauchery, I think.
1: Mm-hmm, mm-hmm.
0: The stories those hotel cleaners could tell, eh?
1: Well, I've even made my bed. So that's
0: very nice.
1: All ready.
0: You've got this place looking spick and span, and it deserves it too. 9:45, we're just about out of here for a Friday. Hope you've had a wonderful day. This is the Veronicas and Untouched on the Hits with Adam and Megan. Happy Friday morning.

0: Megan on the Hits Hawke's Bay. That is Justin Bieber and Daisies. 8 to 10, thank you so much for being with us today. It's been awesome doing the Hits Hidden Breakfast tucked away here at the Havelock North Holiday Park, who have been gracious and outstanding hosts.
1: Yeah, they really have. For the last few weeks, we have had this, and we've given away clues randomly, and then it all kind of accumulated in today, knowing that we would be broadcasting live from here. It's been a big secret to try and not spill, so I think hats off to both of us for not doing that. But to everybody that played along at home, was working out the clues, to those that jumped in the car to try and find us, well done. We appreciate everybody and how much they loved doing this as much as we did.
0: Thank you all so much, and have an excellent weekend, whatever you get up to. On the show next week, massive week for us. We are going to be doing the Best of Hawke's Bay again. Some brand new categories, some brand new businesses to celebrate. You need to let us know your favourites. We cannot wait to get stuck in and do that.
1: She's going to be a big weekend in the Bay.

0: Adam and Megan, the Hits Hawke's Bay. Enjoy your weekend across Hawke's Bay. A cold but fine one. Very excited to be back with you next week.
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3: 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I'm running late for work and I didn't realise I was speeding. 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I mean, everyone's going that fast. 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
7: In this update, a former trade minister says Winston Peters' comments about Green MP Lawrence Unan were untidy. The Chinese embassy has complained to MFAT, while Sir Lockwood Smith says Peters can't pick and choose when he's foreign minister.
8: The dilemma he has now in dealing with Chinese leaders is they know in dealing with him what he thinks of them, their country and their people.
7: Labour's back on top in the battle for voters' confidence with a new Ipsos survey putting the party ahead on the issues people care most about. Kiwis now rate Labour as the party best place to tackle the cost of living, health, the economy, housing and unemployment.
9: In May's survey, National lost to Labour on all but the economy. Out of 20 issues this survey, National only beats Labour on crime. Both came out equal on defence and foreign affairs. The Greens won on the environment and climate change, while Te Pāti Māori topped Māori issues.
7: A rainy day fund could be doing more than covering surprises, with new research showing Kiwis who have one feel far more confident about the future. The Retirement Commission's launching a new app to help more people build an emergency fund. And firefighters are staging their 50th strike today, with union members walking off the job for an hour at midday in their ongoing pay dispute with Fire and Emergency. In sport, New Zealand stay 8th on the Commonwealth Games medal table with 5 gold, 9 silver and 7 bronze. They've added 2 gold, 2 silver and 3 bronze today. To the NRL, the Roosters have smashed the Cowboys 82-12 in Townsville. That's the highest score by a winning team in 91 years. And Waikato's held on to beat Bay of Plenty 38-26 in Hamilton to open rugby's NPC. 2Degrees, proud partner of New Zealand Rugby, backing Black Ferns and building pathways for women and girls in sport. The Hats Hawke's Bay weather with Paddy's, $6.50 bubbles and Paddy's ale all day, every day at Paddy's. Mainly fine but chance of a shower, we've got nor'westers and 4 is the overnight low. Tomorrow fine but cloudy in the afternoon with south-westerlies and a high of 12.
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6: The Hits.

Good morning. You're on the hits with Hayley. Happy Friday. We made it to Friday. It's a really nice feeling. We're going to get you into that weekend today with a brilliant playlist just to bring you all those Friday vibes. Great one from Alanis Morissette coming up. Lil Nas X as well. That's back on the playlist. Up soon too. Smiley on the hits.

0: Hello, happy Friday. Betty and PJ back this afternoon.
1: And what did a Kiwi grandma just do for the first time? I'll tell you this afternoon, and we want to know on 4487, what's the very normal thing that you've never done?
0: Plus, we've got your chance to win free fuel as we head into the weekend. We'll catch you from 3 on the hits.

Hope your Friday's gone off to a good start. You're on the hits. I love this time of the year because on the commute to work today, I saw so many beautiful magnolia trees out in bloom. Some of the flowers are the size of dinner plates. They are ginormous. Coming up, we've got Linkin Park, a song from them that is back on the playlist. It's up soon on the hits.

0: back on the playlist. Linkin Park on the hits. Yesterday afternoon, we ramped the hits best song ever. After weeks of having battle round song going against song, it came down to these two final songs. It's so good. The Cranberry Zombie took on this one. AC/DC, Thunderstruck, and these big rock anthems are hard to beat when it comes down to the hits best song ever. And AC/DC, Thunderstruck, took it out 55%. So this is the song that was crowned the hits best song ever. Oh, we've got the really beautiful song from Olivia Dean, Baby Steps, coming up next on the hits.
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0: You're on the hits. 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Also happening with iHeart is the iHeartRadio Music Festival. This is one of the world's biggest two-night music events. We've got Benson Boone there live, Goo Goo Dolls, even this one. I live my day, Zara Larsson live, and it's in Vegas. And I want to get you and your best mate, your loved one, over to Vegas for 5 nights, flights, accommodation, and getting to the iHeartRadio Music Festival. And it's the easiest way to win, which is what we love, especially for a Friday. Send me a text, as easy as that. Say the word Vegas to our number 4487, and I can get you into the draw for that incredible trip over to Vegas. Fallout Boy, Sugar We're Going Down, is back on the playlist, and it's coming up soon on the hits.
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12: In this update, China's raised concerns after Winston Peters told a Chinese-born Green MP to go back to his own country. The Chinese embassy has contacted MFAT over the remarks, while Peters says he stands by what he said. Meanwhile, as Racing Minister, Winston Peters says the new Greyhound Transition Agency is ready to find homes for around 1,400 former racing dogs. It's the last day of greyhound racing, with the industry ban taking effect from tomorrow.
13: We are going to find a home for them. That's the point, that's the commitment we've made, and we're going about it in a very serious way, both here and internationally.
12: Labor says it's been kept in the dark on National's proposed social media ban. Labor's Reuben Davidson claims MPs can read the bill but can't take a copy back to caucus.
14: Once we're able to see the advice that has led to why the bill is as it is currently, then we're in a better position to be able to make a decision about whether we support it or not.
12: And the Opportunity Party has unveiled a 40-person party list ahead of the election.
15: The list is longer than most other minor parties, with the Greens and ACT both heading into the election with fewer than 40 candidates. The party's led by six candidates, including Daniel Ebb, who is a farmer and communications specialist. Party leader Kule Wong says it combines fresh political thinking with substantial real-world experience.
12: In sport, weightlifter David Lettier has won New Zealand's fifth gold medal in Glasgow. In contrast, the end of an eight-year reign as Commonwealth Games champion for Tom Walsh. He's returned silver in the men's shot put. And former New Zealand captain Stephen Fleming has been confirmed as England's new Test cricket coach. 2Degrees, proud partner of New Zealand Rugby, backing Black Ferns and building pathways for women and girls in sport. The Hits, Hawke's Bay weather with Paddy's, $6.50 bubbles and Paddy's ale all day, every day at Paddy's. Mainly fine but chance of a shower, we've got nor'westers and 4 is the overnight low. Tomorrow fine but cloudy in the afternoon with southwesterlies and a high of 12.
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You're on the hits. Last day of July. So set a reminder on your phone tomorrow morning to get your pinches and your punches in before anyone else does, okay? First day of August tomorrow. One more month left of winter. That's a really nice feeling. Massive hit from Michael Jackson coming up very soon on the hits.

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1: You're listening to the Hits. Fourth gold medal in Glasgow with the Commonwealth Games. David Leke, he's our power lifter, lifted 223 kgs above his head. Insane. The way he's going to celebrate his gold medal is so Kiwi. Steak and cheese pie. I love that. Mark Ronson, Amy Winehouse on the Hits.

0: It's with Hayley. There is a beagle, a little dog, a pooch in Brisbane that has made headlines because this beagle ate 1.1 kilos of jelly snakes. Obviously, they were concerned that this little beagle might be a bit bunged up. So jelly snakes don't weigh much. There is a very large portion to make up over 1 kilo. The vets gave Scooter, the name of the beagle, some medication to make her throw up, and thankfully she's fine. Her sister, the beagle, was very, very restrained. She'd only eaten one jelly snake, which I can kind of relate to that relationship with my sister and I. She's more sensible and I'd probably, scoff the lot. Coming up, Red Hot Chili Peppers, Under the Bridge, where Anthony Kiedis used to buy his supplies, if you know what I mean. Coming up soon on The Hits.
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3: 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You said, Mackenzie. 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

0: You're on the hits, Hayley. I've got the dreaded email that I seem to get once a month these days saying that I owe the library the money for a book. Often they don't have late fees nowadays, but if you lose a book, if they deem you've lost it, then they charge you for the full book, and it's becoming a common occurrence in our house. The toy library. Everyone says, oh, the toy library is so great. No way. The toy library stressed me out to the max. I reckon we paid for more toys because they were broken or damaged or had pieces missing than we actually borrowed. So with three little kids, I quickly ended that toy library saga. Too stressful. Coming up, we've got a big hit from Justin Timberlake and a Cyril covering a classic up soon on the hits.
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4: In this update, Winston Peters is facing criticism after comments in Parliament about a Chinese-born Green MP prompted a complaint from the Chinese embassy. Former Speaker of the House, Sir Lockwood Smith, says Peters can't pick and choose when he's foreign minister.
5: To be disrespectful when you're the foreign minister and make some of the comments that were made in the House the other day is pretty untidy.
4: Consumer NZ says recalled squeezy dumpling toys are still being sold online, despite tests at finding benzene in them, which can cause irritation. Gemma Rasmussen says with the recent asbestos play sand issue, it highlights the need for tougher product safety standards.
6: Yeah, we are late. This should have been happening years ago.
4: Hundreds of millions of dollars in unclaimed money is sitting with Inland Revenue, and thousands of Kiwis could be owed without even knowing. You can check if your name's on the list on the IRD website. And Auckland's Rangitoto College is aiming to make history today, attempting a Guinness World Record for the most high fives in an hour. Prefect Anna Armitage says the target is 2,514 high fives.
7: We've got nearly 4,200 students on roll, so we're confident that hopefully we'll be able to beat the record.
4: In sport, New Zealand have marched into the Commonwealth Games netball semi-finals unbeaten and will meet England tomorrow night. Coach Dame Nolene Tautua says their connections could still be better.
8: Probably in our centre pass attack, we just need to be able to work with each other a little bit more. Sometimes, you know, we're all right when we're going wide, but our ability just to do that little grindy stuff so that we can keep possession of the ball and control it.
4: Australia face Jamaica in the other semi-final. And New Zealand stay 8th on the medal table with 5 gold, 9 silver and 7 bronze. They've added 2 gold, 2 silver and 3 bronze today. 2 Degrees, proud partner of New Zealand Rugby, backing Black Ferns and building pathways for women and girls in sport. The Hats Hawke's Bay weather with Paddy's, $6.50 bubbles and Paddy's Ale all day, every day at Paddy's. Mainly fine but chance of a shower, we've got nor'westers and 4 is the overnight low. Tomorrow fine but cloudy in the afternoon with south-westerlies and a high of 12.
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